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1: TV show tours. 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
2: Oh, yeah, you can do a Bridgerton
1: tour. 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
2: Where is Bridgerton set?
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1: Yeah. 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
1: Could your little one outsmart Colm and Lucy? 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
2: It's 6 o'clock. Good morning. I'm Tara Duggan. Donald Trump has cancelled planned airstrikes on Iran, saying peace talks have been taken to the highest level of the Iranian leadership and have been approved. The US president claims a deal to end the war could be signed within days, though the naval blockade will stay in place until then. However, Tehran's foreign ministry says no final conclusion has been reached. Sky's US correspondent Mark Stone says it's been another day of extremes.
3: A day that started with him threatening to carry out a third night of strikes. So the end of the day with a peace deal is done. The Vice President, J.D. Vance, could be in Europe by the weekend signing.
2: New legislation to overhaul the country's asylum system takes place today. The EU Migration Pact comes into force, streamlining a European-wide approach to asylum, border management and integration. However, there are claims the law is being rushed with very little opportunity for consultation. The CEO of Durris, John Lannan, believes families will be separated for longer, leaving partners and children in dangerous and unstable conditions and in some cases trapped in conflict zones.
4: Durris, like civil society organisations and experts right across Europe, have always had concerns about the detrimental effect of this pact on the rights of migrants to claim asylum, and indeed on the overall functioning of the EU common asylum system. Here in Ireland, members of the Civil Society Coalition on the pact implementation have repeatedly raised these concerns.
2: Energy price increases are placing a burden on low-income households, while higher-income households are hardly affected at all. That's according to a new report from the ESRI, which shows the cost on households have been reduced by recent government measures, but haven't gone away. It found those in the low-income bracket are spending more of their money on home heating and motor fuel. It's hoped the man stabbed in North Belfast on Monday night could be woken from a coma in the coming days. Stephen Ogilvie's condition is said to be improving. The attack triggered violence in the city, with reports healthcare workers from ethnic minorities are being targeted. Northern Ireland's First Minister Michelle O'Neill is condemning that.
5: The issue that we saw over the course of the last number of nights has been pure racism in its vilest form, and we say very clearly no to racism in our society, and I believe that is where the vast majority of people here are good and welcome and inclusive and value those people that work right across all of our sectors.
2: Elon Musk's rocket firm SpaceX will make its stock market debut in the US later in what could be the world's biggest ever flotation. It's expected to be valued in excess of $1.7 trillion, potentially making its owner the world's first trillionaire. Mortgage activity for first-time buyers has risen by 50% in most areas since 2021. The Banking and Payments Federation Ireland says Wicklow is the fastest-growing region for first-time buyers, with volumes there increasing by 54% between 2015 and 2021. The numbers in Cork are up 30%. Dublin figures are up 26%. Chief Economist with the BPFI, Ali Ugar, says it shows people are getting on the property ladder for the first time right across Ireland.
6: This report looks at the profile of borrowers, their loans at a national or a regional basis. So what we found was that we analysed 12 regions in our report. In 7 of those 12 regions, first-time buyer volumes for new homes grew by more than 50% between 2021 and 2025.
2: Finally for now, tickets go on sale later this morning for the remaining seats at Katie Taylor's fight on the 5th of September. A pre-sale by the supermarket chain Lidl sold out in record time on Wednesday. The two-time undisputed world champion will hold the final fight of her career in front of a crowd of an estimated 80,000 fans at Croke Park. The Bray native will go up against France's Flora Pilly in her effort to become the three-time undisputed champion of the world. Ticketmaster is handling the sale of general tickets, and that starts this morning at 9 a.m. That's your news and sports update. It's 4 minutes past 6.

0: Ireland's Classic Hits Radio, home of the 80s and 90s with Eurythmics there and Sweet Dreams. And I hope you had sweet dreams. Here we are, all of a sudden, it's Friday. Love when the week goes quick. It's the 12th of June and they are very nice bosses and people here in Ireland's Classic Hits Radio. They said, you know what? You and Karen did such a good job yesterday. You can come back this morning or tomorrow morning and do it all again.
1: I think they said no one else is available Friday early and you guys are around, so will you pop back in? So we did. Yay, we're
0: it's
1: here.
0: Amazing.
1: Happy Friday,
0: what people do
1: everyone.
0: When they're stuck. Well, it's good to be here and we're all looking forward to the weekend. What's going on with you, Karen?
1: Well, do you know, I wouldn't mind having a couple of glasses of vino this weekend, right?
0: All right.
1: But apparently Stephen Bartlett, you will have seen this online, he went viral for saying that he had a couple of glasses of wine and it ruined 3 days of his life.
0: Why is that?
1: Because he said he was able to track it all on his Whoop. Which we should say, brackets, he's an investor in.
0: No, you, roll back a bit.
1: Ah,
0: no,
1: Damien,
0: I'm so bad.
1: You are a technophobe. Do you know what
0: Why would he check something on his Whoop?
1: So it will show you how it's affected your sleep, having alcohol.
0: What is a Whoop? What's a Whoop?
1: Jeez, I thought you were bad at Instagram. You don't even know what a Whoop is.
0: Never heard of a Whoop.
1: Okay, it's a fitness tracker. Like, have you heard of a Fitbit?
0: I'm so bad.
1: Lads! Okay, so it's one of these like health tech devices that you wear like a watch.
0: Okay.
1: And
0: it's called A Whoop or Whoop?
1: A Whoop. It's WHOOP.
0: So it's a Whoop.
1: Other health trackers available. I have an Oura Ring, which tracks my sleep, my steps,
0: fabulous,
1: my readiness score. I've had a glass of wine, hey, it's actually crap if you like a couple of glasses.
0: Why would you do that to yourself?
1: Well, exactly. Well, I was trying to do it because I was trying to get healthier midlife.
0: So hang on. So you have a glass of wine and then you consult your Whoop and say, is the body all right there now?
1: You're
0: Why would you do that?
1: Well, it's just the morning after. It actually makes you way more health conscious. But this is the problem with it, and he's had a bit of backlash for this, is because people are saying it's all about optimization. You can't enjoy your life anymore because you're just worried about, how will that affect my sleep? If I have a bun, it's going to like up my calorie count. So he's had a total backlash about it because people are like, just live your life, have a couple of glasses of wine. Yeah, you mightn't have had your perfect 8-hour sleep, but you had a good time with your mates, and it's all about human connection at the end of a
0: day. Why have you to consult a thing where I'm going to sound old, I am, and my kids do that. Like, that wasn't around a while ago.
1: I know.
0: So you just get your 8 hours, eat your green beans, have plenty of water and go for a walk.
1: So I think it will. I think there could be a bit of a backlash and a bit of a 180 about this, because I think we've become a bit like slaves to the devices.
0: I think so.
1: So much so now that a recent survey said that Brits are cheating on their tech devices, on their health devices. Right, listen to this. 16% of users have tried to clock up activity by attaching their device to a dog to get their step count up.
0: No way.
1: Uh-huh. Then they've also
0: clever, though.
1: It's quite clever, yeah. Other Brits have said that they've tricked their tech into logging extra steps by just moving their wrist. 20% have done that. Some have actually hopped into a car to increase their speed, and also they've got other friends or family to wear their trackers to get their steps up. They've also said, 14% have said they've posted on Instagram, right? Runners on, the running gear on, taking the selfie saying, oh my God, what a great 5K, knocked it out of the park, and then they actually haven't taken the runners off.
0: It begs the question, who is this for now? Let's discuss. Who is this for? Is this because you're lying?
1: I know.
0: You're a liar. Do you know what I mean?
1: Instagram is fake anyway.
0: Yeah, you're right. Well, I agree with that.
1: But I don't know. I think people have gone a bit wild. Now, I train a fair bit, but I never put a picture up.
0: Are you
1: I'm
0: a gym? What
1: do
0: they call people? A gym
1: bunny?
0: You're an Insta gymmer or whatever.
1: No. Those. And actually, I think that's really annoying. I think a couple of gyms have now come out with policies about people taking pictures in gyms because you could be in the background of some. You don't want to be in the background when you're huffing and puffing and sweating.
0: I know.
1: And then you've got some fitfluencer, or whatever they call them.
0: Fitfluencer.
1: Is that what it is?
0: I think so. If not,
1: taking
0: we've just
1: pics?
0: Made up a word.
1: Okay, right.
0: Were we painting it?
1: Yes. But isn't it wild? It's kind of gone crazy.
0: Yeah.
1: But I think people probably need to be a bit more low-key.
0: There's a lesson. Eat your greens, drink plenty of water,
1: loads of walking.
0: And just go for a walk.

0: Oasis and Don't Look Back in Anger from the home of the 80s and 90s. Good morning from Ireland's Classic Hits Radio. It's Damien Farrelly and Karen Koster in this Friday morning. It's the 12th of June.
1: Already?
0: Yeah.
1: Only a couple of weeks left for a lot of the primary schools. We're on the home stretch, guys.
0: Well, can I tell you, this day week, my lad is finished in national school. A week today. They always finish a week earlier than the, because we're in the country.
1: Oh, the sixth classes finish earlier than the other classes.
0: No, the whole school finishes up like a week early because they kind of worked up some
1: days.
0: Oh yeah,
1: I'm the 26th of June, so
0: there you go. And do you know what we love about it? For the past 6 years, cheaper week going on holidays. We always used to go
1: before the Brits, before the UK finish up. Yeah, nice.
0: Beat the system. Other schools. So you're not in the summer.
1: Oh, just
0: kind
1: even
0: of peak.
1: Other schools in Ireland. Oh,
0: so you get
1: clever.
0: A flight this week about 500 quid cheaper than you would next week. Do you know what I mean?
1: How much is that?
0: Yeah.
1: There you go.
0: Okay. So celebrity birthdays. Now, can I warn you about this, Karen?
1: Go on.
0: I know Colm and Lucy, when they do this, they have a bit of crack and they're trying to get. I'm so bad with celebrities. And
1: I'm so good, Damien.
0: I've a head like a turnip.
1: Well, that's not just about the celebrity names.
0: Well, we give it a go.
1: Now, I'm going to have to really describe who I'm talking about if you have a desperate eye for celebrities.
0: Let's
1: okay.
0: Look at, yeah.
1: Do you know Dave Franco?
0: No.
1: Okay. He's an actor.
0: Yeah.
1: He's James Franco's little brother.
0: Right.
1: He was in The Disaster Artist and he's also been in Bad Neighbours. And right. He's also in Now You See Me. Dave Franco. Do you not know
0: Dave Franco or Dave Franco?
1: Dave Franco.
0: Dave Franco. Okay. Dave Franco.
1: What age would you say he is today?
0: Oh, 42.
1: He's 41 actually for a fellow who said you didn't know who he was.
0: Oh, I love it.
1: That was very good.
0: That's a complete random mad thing.
1: Richard, I'm going to mess up.
0: Maybe I should have said nothing if I'm going to be good at the guessing.
1: Yeah. So Richard Ayoade. Ayoade.
0: Yeah.
1: Ayoade. I'm saying it wrong. You'd know him. He was in the It Crowd with Chris O'Dowd, comedian, actor, writer, director. He played Morris Moss in the It Crowd. He's on telly all the time. What age would you say he is today?
0: Well, just because you mentioned Chris O'Dowd, I don't know what age he is, but I'm guessing he's 45.
1: He's 50. Yeah, we're not far off.
0: I'm doing okay.
1: Now you'll know this one.
0: Nice.
1: Whatever you say, I'm going to be there. That's a clue.
0: Six.
1: No, Hearsay, but you're in the right ballpark. Oh. So this lady sang with Hearsay. It's Kim Marsh, of course. Then she found fame as an actress in Coronation Street.
0: She's a granny. She's a granny now.
1: Well, guess what age this granny is. Guess what age she is.
0: Okay.
1: She was a young granny now.
0: She was a young granny.
1: Wow. What age would you say she is today?
0: Listeners, how old were you when you became a granny? But we'll get back to that perhaps. I would say she's 47.
1: 50.
0: Ooh. That's
1: she
0: a big birthday
1: fantastic.
0: This year.
1: 50,
0: she does.
1: Yeah.
0: She absolutely.
1: And she's a presenter as well on Morning Live on the BBC, so she's doing early stuff as well.
0: Glamorist of grannies.
1: Yep.
0: Is Kim.
1: Very young to be a granny.
0: Yeah. It is. But 087-188-0008. Is that the celebrity?
1: You're done.
0: It's like pulling teeth.
1: Did you get one out of three? You got one out of three.
0: One.
1: Can't remember.
0: Yeah,
1: I think
0: one. We're on the money.
1: Not bad.
0: What they call a Friday tune. We're going to play it. Snap. Rhythm is a dancer. It's next here. Ireland's Classic Hits Radio. Good morning.
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0: is Ed Sheeran and Perfect from the home of the 80s and 90s. Good morning from Ireland's Classic Hits Radio. It's Damien Faherty with Karen Koster once again this morning.
1: Yeah, and regular listeners will know that I made a boo-boo there. I forgot to do on this day, which normally precedes a celebrity birthday. So apologies now if you're waiting for that. But I will give you one, okay? On this day in 2014, what do you think happened? And it's particularly topical given the week that's in it, Damien.
0: Okay, for June 12th, what happened in 2014? Oh, was something to do with the Queen or something?
1: No, something to do with some sport that's been...
0: World Cup?
1: Yes.
0: What's happened? Was he 10 years ago. What's the story? 10 years.
1: No, it's every 4 years. 12 years ago.
0: Yeah, but, oh, was it 12 years ago? It is.
1: 2014 see, was 12 years ago.
0: I wasn't in that day in school. So where was the World Cup? The World Cup was somewhere.
1: Where was the World Cup in 2014?
0: No clue.
1: Okay, it was in Brazil. And on this day, in 2014, the World Cup opening ceremony took place in Brazil.
0: And in 2012, the Olympics were in London. I knew that.
1: Oh yeah, okay.
0: I knew that.
1: That wasn't the question. But
0: nothing
1: right,
0: to yeah. do absolutely with that. But thanks, Karen.
1: You're very welcome, David.
0: June 12th, we'll do it all again Monday morning. And we've got loads more to play this morning from the 80s and 90s. First, look at the time. Brona has your update.
2: Morning, Damien. Here's the main news headlines this morning. The government's being blasted for not giving any information about the movement of the suspect in Monday's knife attack in Belfast. Meanwhile, it's hoped the man stabbed in Belfast could be woken from a coma in the next couple of days. The US president has cancelled planned airstrikes on Iran, saying peace talks have been taken to the highest level of the Iranian leadership and approved. Energy price increases are placing a burden on low-income households, while high-income households are hardly affected. Taoiseach Simon Harris will attend a summit of EU finance ministers today, ahead of Ireland hosting the EU presidency. And new legislation to overhaul the country's asylum system has just taken effect today. In sport, co-hosts Mexico are off to a winning start at the 2026 World Cup finals in Group A. Shamrock Rovers boss Stephen Bradley says they're in a really good place heading into tonight's Dublin derby at Shelburne. And Shane Lowry is just one shot off the lead after the first day of golf's Canadian Open. And the weather, a cloudy and damp start with patchy light rain and drizzle. This will clear early on, giving way to a mostly dry day with brighter spells breaking through this afternoon. Highest temperatures of 13 to 19 degrees. 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
0: Indeed we are. Thank you so much, Brona. Appreciate that. Back with us in about 30 minutes. It's Damien Faherty and Karen Koster this Friday morning. Looking forward to the weekend. Have you got anything to look forward to now, Karen?
1: Do I what? I have to gird my loins, so I tell you why. I'm having a class party in the house today for my 8-year-old Eve.
0: Wow.
1: All back to the house. Because there was talk about the usual venues that we've done the rounds on, but because Eve is number 3, I feel like I've kind of exhausted all the venues. So, yeah. I have got a glam van coming to the house.
0: Seriously, what's a glam van?
1: So a glam van, it's pinkladies.ie. I actually heard them on the radio before and I was like, that's a very entrepreneurial idea. Now, I love the sound of that. It is a van. So people may know the gaming vans became really popular and we've done that and it was brilliant.
0: And we know the Prosecco van and all those things.
1: Exactly. Yeah. So this is a van that comes, I'd say maybe the age group might be 7 to 12, I'd say. So the later part of primary school, and they come and they give the little girls and boys a little makeover. So it might be hair gems in the hair or, you know, little nail art. And they basically come and they have all little booths set up in the van and the girls get a little makeover for a couple of hours.
0: That is really cool.
1: I'll be first in line. I'll be like elbowing the little 8-year-olds out of the way going, mommy needs a blow dry.
0: And how many kids will be going?
1: I have 23 coming.
0: Oh, stop.
1: So I've got a bouncy castle as well because for some of the lads, they won't be interested in the glam van. And I've enlisted my two older boys, Finn, who's 11, JD, who's 10, and they are going to have to take charge of football games, the rugby, and then manning the bouncy castle.
0: Now, so listen, Karen, I'm going to have to ask you, are you any good at the All Rice Crispy Buns or the triangular sandwiches, or will you do the outside catering there for that?
1: Oh, I'm not doing any outside catering. I'll be buying frozen pizzas and like that. I need to keep the cost down. I've already got the Bloomin' Glam Van and the bouncy castle. No, it'll be very much DIY on the catering front.
0: Well, I'm very different. Far from the glam van, I'm going to be delivering my youngest to another 14th Scam match, and then I'm going to have a few pints that evening.
1: I'm dreaming of Prosecco already. When is it Prosecco o'clock, Damien?
0: After it, I could do it a little spell in the glam van. That's the way it works out every weekend.

0: Yeah, David Bowie and China Girl. Morning from Ireland's Classic Hits Radio. It's Damien Farrelly and Karen Koster on breakfast. Just gone a quarter to seven this Friday morning. Good to have you with us. Weather-wise, what's in store for today? Well, I can tell you, rather dull and damp this morning, I'm afraid. Patchy outbreaks of light rain, drizzle and mist. But throughout the afternoon, the showers will develop over Ulster. Elsewhere, mostly dry and sunny spells breaking through. It'll be good to see those breaking through. Absolutely, in temperatures 13 to 19 or 20 degrees. But the good news is, tomorrow and Sunday, temperatures will reach up to 22 degrees. We might get the grass cut. Happy days. Bring it on. Looks a bit better for the weekend indeed. And more from the 80s and 90s in just a moment now.
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2: Karen, I'm trying to think of all the lovely things that you could do if you won £29,250. Maybe a deposit on a really good family holiday this year. That would be
3: absolutely.
2: Nice.
3: Absolutely, yeah.
2: Maybe you could do up that room in the house that's bothering you. You know, the room that you think, I must get the curtain sorted there. I must give it a lick of paint. Or maybe you could dicky up the apartment, if you're listening in an apartment this morning.
3: Give the garden a little glow up as well. Now that the weather hopefully improves over the weekend, we'll all be looking at our gardens.
2: A new ride-on. That would be nice. A new ride-on mower.
3: Oh, jeez. I was like, how big's your garden? You need a ride-on mower.
2: Wouldn't it be good?
3: Oh, you could pay, if you hit the land.
2: Do you know what? If you won 29, just shy of 30 grand, you could pay someone to go on the ride-on for you.
3: Or pay someone to do your garden. Yeah fabulous.
2: That'd be nice. Let's hit the phone. We'll try and give our money away. Paul is in Duleek this morning. Good morning, Paul. How are you doing?
4: Good morning.
3: Hi, Paul. How are you? What are the plans for the weekend? The weather looks like it's improving for us, thank God.
4: We'll finish one up book today, and then I'll probably go out to watch the Loudon Armagh game on Sunday.
3: Oh, fantastic.
2: Who's going to win, Paul, now? I know you.
4: Hopefully Loud.
2: Yeah. Okay, well, have you got tickets?
4: No, I couldn't get any tickets. They're all gone before I got a chance.
2: Yeah, they're like hen's teeth. Well, good luck to you, Paul, with that, and enjoy the game of Sunday. Let's play the game. Here is the clip we're all talking about now.
5: How many times you at...
6: The answer is two.
2: I'll be watching Derry and Meath. Paul, good luck to you. What do you think now for all this money?
4: I think it is how many times were you at on Uachtaráin?
3: I'm going to need to hear that again. What did you say?
4: How many times were you at on Uachtaráin?
3: Oh.
2: On Uachtaráin.
3: Okay.
2: Yes. I'm just punching it in here now for you.
5: How many times you at...
6: The answer is two.
2: It's not that, Paul.
4: Oh, damn it.
2: I hope you have better luck Sunday.
3: That's a good omen, exactly. You're saving your luck for Sunday, Paul.
2: Thanks a million, Paul. Take care.
4: Thank you. Bye-bye.
2: Thanks for listening. Enjoy the weekend. Now let's go from Duleek to Cork. Seamus is on line two. How are you doing, Seamus? Good morning.
7: Good morning. How are you keeping?
3: Good. How are you, Seamus? You're good. What are you up to today? You sound busy already. You sound like you've lots going on there.
7: Yeah, just starting work there now and looking forward to the day ahead and finishing up this evening for the weekend.
2: What do you do, Seamus, if you don't mind us asking you? What do you do for a living?
7: I deliver oil, so it's kind of busy at the moment.
2: Tis, yeah. Things will start to ramp up for sure. Seamus, good luck to you with this. Just shy of 30 grand. I'm going to let you listen to it once again now.
5: How many times you at...
6: The answer is two.
2: What do you think?
7: She's in torn between two answers, but I go with the one I had from since last year was, how many times have you seen Bruce Springsteen?
2: Bruce Springsteen. Do you know, I think that was guessed, Seamus.
3: Was it already?
7: Oh, yes.
2: I think so.
7: No problem.
2: I think so. Thanks for
7: I'll
2: giving
7: try again, sir.
2: Absolutely.
3: Bye-bye.
2: Cheers.
3: Happy weekend.
2: Yeah, absolutely. And we'll give you another chance to try and take that money. Bit of advice. Maybe check out classichits.ie. There's lots of repeated ones
3: past
2: up there for you.
3: Absolutely.
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15: 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Mi mehev, Mila Nigat Ochto Kuig, Formuds and Yate Album Ainraid O Sting, The Dream of the Blue Turtles. 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
15: 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Tha Aaron, Le Fall Air, O Bon Jovi, Twisted Sister, August Journey. 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
17: At 7 o'clock, good morning, I'm Brona Cox. The government's being blasted for not giving any information about the movement of the suspect in Monday's knife attack in Belfast. The accused reportedly travelled through Dublin before entering the north, ahead of the violent riots which broke out in the city. It's led to concerns about border security, with DUP leader Gavin Robinson saying it's not good enough the border lies wide open. ANT leader Pather Tobin says the land border shouldn't be shut.
18: It's not too long ago since the Troubles. The idea of a hard border in this country would be wrong. The real solution in relation to this is an Irish Sea border, and that's been pretty much accepted by London, by Europe and by Dublin in terms of the movement of goods. We know that obviously to track the movement of goods, it's easier to do it between the two islands. All you have to do is police a small number of ports.
17: Meanwhile, it's hoped the man stabbed in North Belfast on Monday night could be woken from a coma in the next couple of days. Stephen O'Gilvie's condition is said to be improving. The attack triggered violence in the city, with reports healthcare workers from ethnic minorities are being targeted. Northern Ireland's First Minister, Michelle O'Neill, is condemning that.
19: The issue that we saw over the course of the last number of nights has been pure racism in its vilest form, and we say very clearly no to racism in our society, and I believe that is where the vast majority of people here are good and welcome and inclusive and value those people that work right across all of our sectors.
17: Donald Trump has cancelled planned airstrikes on Iran, saying peace talks have been taken to the highest level of the Iranian leadership and approved. The US president claims a deal to end the war could be signed within days, though a naval blockade will stay in place until then. But Tehran's foreign ministry says no final conclusion has been reached. Sky's US correspondent Mark Stone says it was a day of extremes.
20: A day that started with him threatening to carry out a third night of strikes. To the end of the day, with a peace deal is done, the Vice President J.D. Vance could be in Europe by the weekend signing.
17: Energy price increases are placing a burden on low-income households, while high-income households are hardly affected. That's according to a new report from the ESRI, which shows the cost on households have been reduced by recent government measures, but have not gone away. It found those in the low-income bracket are spending more of their money on home heating and motor fuel. Dr. Claire Keane, Associate Research Professor at the ESRI, says things are set to worsen towards the end of the year.
21: We're heading into summer. It will maybe
12: buy us a bit of breathing room. But if we're facing these problems going into winter, that could be very, very significant for people. There's sort of shorter term supports you can bring in, but really we need to think about the fact that we are so reliant on fossil fuels, that we have a high reliance on petrol, on diesel, on home heating oil, gas, electricity, etc. So I think that's highlighting that there maybe needs to be more supports for lower income households.
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15: Live.
17: And Game of Thrones star Conleth Hill is joining a new Peaky Blinders spin-off series. Set in 1950s Birmingham, it will follow gangster Tommy Shelby's family as they navigate the aftermath of the Second World War. Jamie Bell and Charlie Heaton will also star in the sequel, which has been commissioned for two series of 6-hour-long episodes. Sport is next.
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17: Starting with soccer, co-hosts Mexico are off to a winning start at the 2026 World Cup Finals in Group A. A goal either side of halftime saw them beat South Africa 2-0 in Mexico City. The game also saw 3 red cards, 2 for South Africa and 1 for Mexico. South Korea came from behind to win 2-1 against Czechia in this morning's other game. This evening, co-hosts Canada will face Bosnia and Herzegovina in Toronto. At home, Shamrock Rovers boss Stephen Bradley says they're in a really good place, heading into tonight's Dublin Derby at Shelburne. Rovers come into the game with a 6-point lead at the summit of the Premier Division of the SSE Airtricity League. Elsewhere, Galway United take on Dundalk at Turner's Cross and Drogheda United travel to St Pat's. Waterford face Sligo and Derry City are at home against Bohemians. Elsewhere, Real Madrid have confirmed the appointment of Jose Mourinho as their new manager on a 3-year contract. And in golf, Shane Lowry is just one shot off the lead after the first day of golf's Canadian Open. The former Open champion has started with a 5-under-par round of 65 and 5 players share the lead at 6-under. Seamus Power goes into day 2 at 1-over with Padraig Harrington 3-over.
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17: In Dublin, the SCR southbound has a delay from the Liffey to Island Bridge. Church Street outbound is busy between North King Street and St Mary's Church. In Limerick, Shelburne Road southbound has a short delay approaching Union Cross. In Galway, Newcastle Road southbound is slow approaching the Quincentennial Bridge. And in Cork, the N28 northbound has a delay from before the Maryborough Hill slip to the Rochestown Road slip.
6: Ireland's weather.
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17: A cloudy and damp start with patchy light rain and drizzle. This will clear early on, giving way to a mostly dry day with brighter spells breaking through this afternoon. Highest temperatures of 13 to 19 degrees. 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

0: Such a positive song in the morning. Love that. The Bee Gees and You Win Again from the home of the 80s and 90s. Morning to you. Friday with Ireland's Classic Hits Radio. Nearly 10 past 7 now. And it's Damien Farrelly and Karen Costa in for Colm and Lucy, who are at this stage turning over for their second sleep. They're having a bit of a lie on this morning.
1: They deserve it.
0: They do.
1: They work very hard.
0: They do. And everybody who gets in touch with the show this morning, this is got to go today. It's a fabulous two-night getaway for two at the Midlands Park Hotel in the heart of Portlaoise, complete with a delicious dinner. You're going to enjoy this. Table is booked for you. Cozy overnight stays, hearty breakfast each morning. 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
1: Today we are asking you, listeners, where do you draw the line when it comes to snacking in bed?
0: Okay.
1: Do you like to nibble on something when you're under the covers? If you've got a TV in your room or you're reading a book, would you bring a little snack into bed? We want to know where do you draw the line? What are the real no-nos when it comes to eating in bed? Because a list has been compiled on the internet. And number one, what would you say is the worst food?
0: Cream crackers.
1: I'm surprised that's not further up the list.
0: Dry ones with no butter.
1: Well, number one is actually wings, like chicken wings.
0: Somebody would eat chicken wings in bed.
1: With buffalo sauce. You can't be doing that. Anything with that requires a wet wipe and no, wiping your hands or washing your hands after it. That's
0: the
1: a
0: quilt
1: big no-no.
0: Would be
1: that's number
0: absolutely
1: one.
0: Ruined.
1: Destroyed. Destroyed. Absolutely destroyed. Number two, tacos, which I will say crackers are also the same category. Number three, spaghetti bolognese. Come on, these are full dinners.
0: They are.
1: Ah, you wouldn't be eating this. This is not like a packet of popcorn.
0: This sounds like it's for somebody who's sick. You know, when you're off school or something, sick.
1: And exactly.
0: Do you want your dinner like a full bolognese in bed?
1: That would be the only
0: reason that you would have a bolognese in bed.
1: This must be an American survey as well, because number four is tacos covered in cheese sauce, which we're not really doing over here, I don't feel, on a regular basis.
0: Yeah, that would be messy.
1: Then sweets covered in sugar. You'll be feeling those sugary bits in your sheets for days. So, now I have to say, I am guilty of, and this is bad, right? And it's very early in the morning to be talking about this. I've been known to take a glass of wine to the bedroom.
0: Really?
1: And just lock the door and escape for a while.
0: Can I ask Karen now, just let it all out, what time?
1: Oh no, this is late. This is like, John's watching something on the television I've no interest in. I just want the kids to leave me alone for 5 minutes. We have a TV in the room.
0: Yeah.
1: I want to put on Below Deck. And I'm going to have a little glass of rosé now and just unwind and just leave mommy alone.
0: Beautiful.
1: No questions. Don't come at me.
0: Yeah.
1: And that's what I'll do. But my sister says, you can't eat or drink anything like that once you put the pyjamas on. So I have to do it when I'm still dressed and lying on top of the bed.
0: Okay.
1: Not in the bed with the glass of wine, but I could be lying on top of the duvet.
0: So that's how you chill and wind down.
1: Yes. Wind down. Literally.
0: Well, from my point of view, you know, and it's rare with three kids and like yourself, a busy household, it's hard to get a break and go right away. So you're away in a hotel. And does the kind of option with the pen and the thing you hang it on the end of the door in the hotel.
1: Oh, yeah, yeah.
0: Would you like breakfast in bed? I always tick no. I can't stand breakfast in bed.
1: Yeah, I wouldn't be a fan either.
0: You know
1: what
0: I mean?
1: It's always cold.
0: Well, the beans
1: by the time it gets to you.
0: The beans a la chicken sauce are flying all over the thing.
1: Correct.
0: And you're cutting your rasher and a bit of the fat flies across there and it lands on a pillow.
1: No, toast is freezing. The butter's not melting on the toast.
0: But it's the awkwardness of it. You need like a big tray.
1: Yeah.
0: To do that?
1: I think go down, have a look at the buffet, see who else is up.
0: So where are the rules? Where do you draw the line? Is it okay to have a roast dinner in bed? Let us know this morning. Get in touch on WhatsApp. Bit of roast lamb. 087-188-0008. What are the rules when it comes to eating in bed? Perhaps you're doing it right now. You're just up and you're having breakfast in bed that I was given out about a couple of moments ago.
1: Well, maybe the winner of our lovely prize this week will order breakfast in bed, because they could be given a chance to win a fabulous two-night getaway for two at the Midlands Park Hotel in the heart of Portlaoise. You will have a delicious dinner, not to be eaten in bed, a cosy overnight stay there, and you will have a lovely breakfast every morning and a lovely way to kickstart your summer.
0: Get in touch now and good luck with it. 087-188-0008. 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

0: Yeah, happy Friday, home in the 80s and 90s. This is Ireland's Classic Hits Radio with Damien Farrelly and Karen Costrin for Colm and Lucy this morning. Keep those messages coming in to us. They're flying in, actually, because we're going to give away this prize today. Anybody who gets in touch with the show this morning at this date, it's now 7:22, you can win that fabulous two-night getaway for two at the Midlands Park Hotel.
1: Yes, and today we were asking you, where do you draw the line when it comes to foods that are acceptable to eat in bed? A survey was done on top of the list. It is unacceptable, listeners, to eat chicken wings in bed, which I think is fair enough. So we were asking you, what would you never, ever eat in bed?
0: Here is somebody here now, speaking of chicken wings. Gary, he's eaten curry and wings in bed just last week, Karen.
2: Oh, lads, that survey must have been done in our house just this week. Just this week alone, I have had a curry last Sunday evening and a curry lying on the bed. Last night I had crackers and cheese. The night before, and chicken wings. Southern fried chicken wings. Oh God.
0: In bed, they're hard enough to eat in a restaurant.
1: Exactly. Yeah. Fair play to you. I hope you opened up a window, because that smell can linger from a curry.
0: When you think about it, it's hard work eating anything in bed. Even when you think of, if you do have, I'll have my breakfast in bed, scrambled eggs. Trying to catch the scrambled eggs on a wobbly plate because it's resting on your knees is tough going.
1: I think
0: going.
1: Tea and toast is really as far as I go.
0: Yeah, no. Adele here thinks breakfast in bed is manky.
3: Good morning, guys. Adele in Finglas. There's not a chance I would have breakfast in bed. My husband, Mick the taxi man, just spills everything down. So you can imagine the bed, if it was to be, he'd have crumbs. I just hate crumbs. And getting back into bed, and you'd be like, no, it'd be all over you. I couldn't sleep with that. Even when we went away and had breakfast, got breakfast up to the room, we had it at the side little table they had. I just could not eat in bed. Never again. Nope.
0: Well, thank you so much, Adele. Even when you think of a packet of crisps in bed, is it just a no-no?
1: No. Can't be dealing.
0: You know, 087-188-0008. Rachel, drawing the line now here at tea and toast.
4: Oh, good morning, Karen and Damien. It's Rachel here from Ashburn. Eating in bed. I don't like it in general, but tea and toast would be the furthest I would go. And even when I might do an overnighter with a girlfriend or something, we will never order breakfast in bed. We will always just go down first. And we've always said, no, we'll order breakfast in bed. But we're like, no, because I just wouldn't. The furthest I go is tea and toast. And my kids aren't even let eat anything in bed other than their toast. That's it. And it's like brushed down or hoovered down straight away. Loving the show, guys.
0: Cheers. Thanks, Rachel. Have a great weekend. Rachel. Keep them coming. Loads of them coming into us. 087-188-0008. They say the nicest tea and toast you'll ever have is in bed in hospital after an operation.
1: I was going to say after giving birth. Yeah. I think that was when I was sent in daggers to my husband when he was stealing slices of toast off my plate when I had given birth. Oh, it's the tastiest thing. You've worked so hard for that tea and toast.
0: For sure. 087-188-0008. Lots ready to go. Keep them coming and you could win that prize before 10 o'clock this morning. And best of luck. Loads on the way from the 80s and 90s. We'll update you to Friday morning's news, sport and traffic in just a moment now.
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0: 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Brona's got the latest news, sport and traffic.
1: Morning, Damien. Here's the main news headlines. The government's being blasted for not giving any information about the movement of the suspect in Monday's knife attack in Belfast. Meanwhile, it's hoped the man stabbed in Belfast could be woken from a coma in the next couple of days. The US president has cancelled planned airstrikes on Iran, saying peace talks have been taken to the highest level of the Iranian leadership and approved. The Canadian Prime Minister will be visiting Dublin tomorrow, and the number of mortgages given to first-time buyers has doubled in recent years. In sport, co-hosts Mexico are off to a winning start at the 2026 World Cup finals in Group A. Shamrock Rovers boss Stephen Bradley says they're in a really good place, heading into tonight's Dublin derby at Shelburne. And Shane Lowry is just one shot off the lead after the first day of golf's Canadian Open. And the weather, a cloudy and damp start with patchy light rain and drizzle. This will clear early on, giving way to a mostly dry day with brighter spells breaking through this afternoon. Highest temperatures of 13 to 19 degrees.
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1: In Dublin, the N7 inbound has a delay from Junction 1A Newlands Cross and the M50. Temple Oak Road inbound is congested between Rathdown Park and Terenure Cross. In Limerick, Lough Key is congested either side between Abbey Bridge and Mary Street. In Galway, Newcastle Road southbound is slow approaching the Quincentennial Bridge. And in Cork, Victoria Cross Road southbound is congested coming up to Dennehy's Cross. And now you're up to date on Ireland's Classic Hits Radio.
0: Cheers, thanks a lot, Brona. Keep those messages coming in. You could win that fantastic prize for two at the Midlands Park Hotel. 087-188-0008. Get a move on. It's heading for 25 to 8 now. Ireland's Classic Hits Radio. Morning.

0: Joined for Colm and Lucy once again this morning. Hope you're well today. And looking forward to the weekend indeed. 23 minutes away from 8. I want to say a special hello this morning to Lisa and Dave, working very hard in a busy Walsh's Coffee House in Kells this morning.
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3: Now, you know when you go for a couple of drinks, you end up in a pub and then a session starts. And you're like, ah, the crack. We hadn't even planned this now. Some brilliant musicians. You're like, geez, that turned into a fantastic night.
0: We hadn't even planned it.
3: Yeah. Exactly. Well, imagine how regulars of the Half Moon Irish Pub in St. Clement's in the UK, in Oxford, felt when the one and only Sir Mick Jagger popped up and sang Handsome Molly. Let's have a little listen to how he sounded on the night.
4: Handsome Molly, wherever she might be.

0: wish I was in Dublin or some other seaport town.
1: Well, in fairness, he must have had a few on him there now.
2: Sounds like. Sounds like he had a few. And also, we'll be putting the clip up on the Classic Hits Instagram page in just a sec. But it doesn't look like there's anyone getting married. You know the way sometimes people will do this? You often see like Tom Hanks will jump into a picture with a wedding couple if he sees them getting their photos done. I wonder what compelled him to jump up, because I don't know. How do you think he sounded, Damien?
1: That's what I'm saying. Not great. I think he was on the third pint. But
2: I think he thought he sounded great.
1: I think he was buzzing just being in an Irish bar, because there is that thing. Say you go to holidays in Spain or Fuerteventura or whatever. You flock to the Irish bar.
2: I know. We always end up there as well.
1: You know. And if there's somebody in the corner singing Grace or, I don't know, Green Fields of France.
2: Yeah.
1: You just get into it.
2: Oh, yeah. You do. You stay. You listen. This clip was shared by one of the people who were in the pub at the time. And it kind of follows a few of these surprise celebrity, sing songs that have happened. Shania Twain, she was spotted in East London. She sang Cotton Eye Joe recently.
1: Really?
2: Ed Sheeran's known for it as well. He started busking with some students on campus this month. And like, what an amazing night out. You go out for a pint and Sir Mick Jagger starts serenading.
1: Yeah. Oh, you're just about to do your first dance. I've seen it before, and out comes Ronan Keating from behind the curtain. And away he goes, and it's the first dance. It's class. I like that.
2: Amazing.
1: It's the element of surprise.
2: And because it's Friday, I'm going to give you some baby news. It's my favourite type of news to deliver. Oti Mabuse has revealed that she is pregnant with baby number two. I think we all took her to our hearts when she joined the cast of judges on Dancing with the Stars Ireland.
1: It's going to be a busy
2: such
1: house.
2: A brilliant.
1: Going from one to two.
2: And she's got an 18-month-old. Like, that is a... I've done that. Like, I've had two under two. She won't quite have two under two, but it is very busy when you've got two in nappies. Yet she shared her lovely news. She's 35. As I said, she's already got an 18-month-old daughter. She shared the news on Instagram. She said, plot twist, we thought we already had our hands full, but life has even bigger plans. Baby number two is joining the dance party, and our hearts and house are about to get a whole lot fuller. And then, of course, all the comments started flooding in. Her sister, Motsi was one of the first to get in there and congratulate her, and all the ex-Love Islanders as well, of course, getting in. Like Ekin Sue, congratulating her. She has said, unfortunately, with her pregnancy, she does tend to get a lot of morning sickness. So we do wish her well and hope that... I mean, she looks absolutely incredible. If you see any of the pictures in the papers today, she's in beautiful orange with the baby bump. And they just look super happy. If you follow her on social media, it is good for your soul. She's just one of these happy souls. And we wish her very well with pregnancy number two.
1: Congratulations, all concerned. 20 to 8. More showbiz now. 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
2: You know, I'm chucking away here. I'm just hoping that we get to give away the money while the guys are away. Wouldn't that be so funny? Over 29,000 euro.
3: They will be fuming.
2: Gonzo.
3: Yeah, they'd be fuming. 2 years playing this, and then Karen and Damien swoop in on a Friday morning and sneakily give away nearly 30 grand.
2: Let's try our best.
4: How many times you at...
1: The answer is 2.
2: Okay, let's hit the phones. Good morning, Sam.
5: Good morning, how are you?
2: Good, thanks.
3: What are you up to, Sam, today?
5: Sorry?
3: What are you up to today?
5: I'm waiting for a Sky engineer to come and fix my Skybox.
3: Oh,
5: it's
3: my...
5: very exciting.
3: I hope he's given you a window. I hope he's there in the morning time and you're not stuck in for the day. Have they said to you they'll be in before lunchtime?
5: Between 8 and 4.
3: Oh, no, that's too big a window.
2: I hate that.
3: It will be worth it, though, to have that sorted.
5: It is always worth it,
3: isn't it, Sam?
5: Absolutely.
3: Okay, let's see if you can be lucky today.
2: What do you think?
5: Right, so, how many times were you hungover at work?
3: That is a fantastic guess. That's my favourite guess I've ever heard.
2: But not a good place to be, you know, when you're in work and you're...
3: Oh, no, I know. Now I'm thinking the answer would be more than 2, though. That's the only thing I'm thinking. Yeah. I think Colm's been hungover more than twice. But I love that guess.
2: Yeah, love that guess, Sam. Let's find out.
4: How many times you at...
1: The answer is 2.
2: I'm getting funny signals. Jeremy, what's the story? Oh, no.
5: Oh.
3: It was a great guess, though, Sam.
2: Sam, I hope that engineer calls soon and you can make the day your own after that and get the call.
5: Thank you very much.
2: All right.
3: Bye, Sam.
5: Bye now.
2: Thanks. Bye. That's Sam Corrigan there. Let's go from there to here. Lombardstown. Eileen Heffernan is on line 2. Good morning, Eileen.
6: Hello. Happy Friday.
2: Happy Friday.
3: You sound nice and chipper. You obviously got a nice sleep last night, did you, Eileen?
6: I did.
3: How many hours?
6: I love hearing
3: about people's sleep habits. How many hours sleep would you say you got?
6: I'd say a good 7.5.
2: That's perfect. That's a perfect number.
3: Eileen's
2: in our gang. Eileen's obviously a morning person. There are morning people and there aren't.
3: Mm-hmm.
2: You know.
3: I am a mid-morning person.
2: Really?
3: Yeah, so wait till you see me at 11.
2: You're doing
3: all
2: right now.
3: You're
2: doing okay. Eileen, where's Lombardstown?
6: So it's a little bit outside Mallow. Right.
2: Okay.
6: Yeah.
2: And you're happy?
6: Happy hours, thank God.
2: Super.
6: So we'll look forward to giving this a go anyway.
2: Yeah, absolutely. There's lots of money here. We've 29,250. Here is the clip for you now.
4: How many times you at...
1: The answer is 2.
2: What do you think?
6: Okay, I'm just going to say, how many times did you look at yourself? Maybe in conversation.
2: I see.
6: He might have had... a glance at himself.
2: Okay. Oh, it's not that.
6: No, Eileen.
2: Shame. But at least you've shared it and it's off your chest.
3: Exactly. Have a think again and call us again.
2: Do. Thanks, Eileen. Mind yourself. That's Eileen Heffernan there in Lombardstown. Another chance to play our game just after 8 o'clock this morning. What could it be? If I were you, bit of homework. Classichits.ie. Check it out. Lots of wrong guesses there for you. Get a move on, just gone 10 to 8. This is Ireland's Classic Hits Radio.

0: Mike and the Mechanics, Over My Shoulder, from the home of the 80s and 90s, Ireland's Classic Hits Radio. 6 minutes to eight now. It's Damien Farrelly and Karen Coster in for Colm and Lucy once again this morning. And a reminder, keep your WhatsApps and your texts and your voice notes coming in, because anybody who gets in contact with us this morning could win that fabulous two-night getaway for two. It's got to go today to the Midlands Park Hotel, right in the heart of Portlaoise. You could be packing your bags. We've organised a gorgeous dinner for you, cosy overnight stays, hearty breakfast. You can't beat a good breakfast when you're away, and your perfect summer escape starts right there. 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
1: Yes, we've been asking you this morning, where do you draw the line when it comes to eating in bed? Tea and toast, grant, a little bit of breakfast in bed, we'll allow that. But there's been a survey done on the internet, and apparently number one of the big no-nos of what to eat in bed, it is chicken wings. You absolutely cannot be eating chicken wings in your bed. Spaghetti bolognese is also on the list. Tacos, again, I agree with all of this. But what is the most random thing you have ever eaten in bed? A caller earlier had eaten his chicken curry twice, I think, within a week in bed. Would you allow it? Would you allow the duvet to serve as your napkin? We want to know your thoughts, don't we, Damien?
0: It's minging. It's nasty. Here's Siobhan. Her husband used to eat eggs Benedict in bed.
1: Ooh, posh.
2: Good morning. My husband, God rest him, used to love having eggs Benedict in bed. Scrambled egg, dinner, he didn't mind. He loved eating all in bed. Whereas me, I'd have maybe a cup of tea and a biscuit. That'd be my lot. Have a good day. Small limerick.
0: I think it's the sauce that comes with the eggs Benedict is kind of tricky.
1: That's the messy bit, yeah.
0: Yeah.
1: Very posh, though.
0: The hollandaise, isn't it?
1: No, there you go.
0: Hard to make a good old hollandaise now, but I like it myself. Yeah. Bit of brunch. Let's go to somebody else. Eating in bed gives Sinead the ick.
3: Mm-hmm. Morning, guys. How are you? Sinead here. Absolutely loving the show, as always. I can't get over some of the things that people bring to bed and eat. For me, it's a herbal tea, and that's as far as it goes. And when I'm ill, a lem sip. I feel like no food should enter the bedroom space. I feel like it should be a clean space, just purely for relaxation, and no food. No.
0: Thanks.
1: Like your style, Sinead. Yeah. Herbal tea, very good. Peppermint tea, very good for digestion. So that is actually a good thing to take to bed after you've had your big meal.
0: Very far as a nation.
1: Like we're having herbal teas in bed.
0: Would we be having herbal tea and eggs Benny in the 80s?
1: I know, you're right.
0: We've come a long way, you know.
1: We've gone so bougie, haven't we, as a nation?
0: We have, but it's good. Mandy's advice is never bring a Freddo bar into bed and fall asleep.
1: Oh.
0: You know the little Freddos?
1: Yes.
0: Tasty little things.
1: Love them.
4: Morning, guys. Things that aren't acceptable to eat in bed. One of my children decided that they would bring a little Cadbury's Freddo bar to bed one night, but fell asleep before they finished it.
0: Oh,
4: I rocked him to wake them the next morning, thought the bed was covered in poop, but it was just chocolate. So I'm reckoning probably not the best thing to eat in bed. And you're dead right. The tea and toast after you have a baby is the nicest tea and toast you could ever get. Have a great day, lads. Really enjoying the show.
0: Thanks.
1: Very lovely.
0: The little Freddo melted and just...
1: That's very funny. And then you think it's number two in the bed.
0: They do.
1: You think you're having to sell the mattress.
0: Look, please get in touch and keep them coming. As I say, we have to get rid of that prize and give it away to you. It would make your Friday for sure. Get in touch. 087-188-0008. That fabulous two-night getaway. Nice to have in your back pocket. And look
1: for
0: forward
1: sure.
0: to.
1: Yep.
0: Yeah. Plenty more from the 80s and 90s here, all set to go now. And we'll continue with our quiz. Seven deadly spins after 8 o'clock. News, sport and traffic on the way.
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17: At 8 o'clock, good morning, I'm Brona Cox. After two nights of back-to-back rioting in Northern Ireland, last night was much calmer with no major unrest. A number of protests did take place but remained largely peaceful. Disorder has stemmed from anger over a serious knife attack in North Belfast. The suspect, a Sudanese man, appeared in court earlier this week. MP for the area, John Finucan, says the wider democratic debate on immigration can take place, but the immediate priority for political leaders should be ensuring a return to normality on our streets.
18: Whether it's trying to burn families in their own homes, whether it's forcing businesses to shut, whether it's forcing parents to have to collect children from their school far too early when public transport is shut down, whenever people are afraid to even go into work or allow their children to go to a park. I want to see leadership focusing on that in the here and the now, calling that out for what it is. Quite clearly, it's criminality, it's racism.
17: Meanwhile, AIM2 don't want a hard border brought in the wake of the Belfast riots. It's rejecting the DUP's call for urgent action to address border security as it lies wide open. AIM2 wants an Irish sea border instead, as only a number of ports would need to be policed. Leader Padraig Tobin says both countries would benefit.
19: That's completely doable. And in actual fact, it would significantly improve the management of migration both in Ireland and Britain. Right now, the lack of an Irish sea border is an open back door in relation to the movement of people. The vast majority of people that are moving between the two islands are coming from Britain to the north of Ireland to the south. And it actually makes a nonsense of the EU migration pact.
17: Donald Trump has cancelled planned airstrikes on Iran, saying peace talks have been taken to the highest level of the Iranian leadership and approved. The US president claims a deal to end the war could be signed within days, though a naval blockade will stay in place until then. But Tehran's foreign ministry says no final conclusion has been reached. The EU's new migration pact is now in force in Ireland and across the European Union. Its aim is to have a single, streamlined system for those seeking asylum. Among its provisions are identity and security checks within 7 days for international protection applicants, and those who don't qualify for the asylum process will be returned to either their country of origin or a safe third country. However, John Lannan from Doris, which supports refugees, says people's rights are being trampled on for the sake of speedier procedures.
20: A wide range of concerns were identified. These included things like the absence of key safeguards throughout the process, potential detention of unaccompanied children, broad disproportionate powers granted to the Minister for Justice across the protection system, as well as that significant restrictions on family reunification rights.
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21: Live.
17: And Taylor Swift has been inducted into the Songwriters Hall of Fame in the US. The 36-year-old becomes the youngest woman to be ever given the honour. But she isn't the only new name to the elite group. She's joined by KISS founders Gene Simmons and Paul Stanley, Footloose writer Kenny Loggins, Christopher Tricky Stewart, who's the songwriter behind Rihanna's Umbrella, and Alanis Morissette. Sport is next.
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22: Yes, you can. 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
17: Starting with soccer, co-hosts Mexico are off to a winning start at the 2026 World Cup Finals in Group A. A goal either side of half-time saw them beat South Africa 2-0 in Mexico City. The game also saw three red cards, two for South Africa and one for Mexico. South Korea came from behind to win 2-1 against Czechia in this morning's other game. This evening, co-hosts Canada will face Bosnia and Herzegovina in Toronto. At home, Shamrock Rovers boss Stephen Bradley says they're in a really good place, heading into tonight's Dublin Derby at Shelburne. Rovers come into that game with a 6-point lead at the summit of the Premier Division of the SSE Electricity League. Elsewhere, Galway United take on Dundalk at Turner's Cross and Drogheda United travel to St Pat's. Waterford face Sligo and Derry City are at home to Bohemians. Elsewhere, Real Madrid have confirmed the appointment of Jose Mourinho as their new manager on a 3-year contract. And in golf, Shane Lowry is just one shot off the lead after the first day of golf's Canadian Open. The former Open champion has started with a 5-under par round of 65, and five players share the lead at 6-under. Seamus Power goes into day two at 1-over, with Padraig Harrington 3-over.
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17: In Dublin, traffic on Ranelagh Road inbound is busy from Sallymount Avenue to the Triangle. Traffic on Finglas Road inbound is slow between Glasnevin Cemetery and Hart's Corner. In Galway, the Bohanna Drive northbound is congested from the Old Dublin Road Junction to the Monavale Road Junction. In Limerick, there is a breakdown on the M7 inbound between Junction 27 Birdhill and Junction 28 Castle Troy near Castle Connell. And in Cork, Wilton Road northbound is busy between Wilton Roundabout and Dennehy's Cross.
2: Ireland's weather.
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17: A cloudy and damp start with patchy light rain and drizzle. This will clear early on, giving way to a mostly dry day with brighter spells breaking through this afternoon. Highest temperatures of 13 to 19 degrees. 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

0: Okay, we shall be playing Seven Deadly Spins very shortly, but first, to be in with a chance to enter the competition, can you answer this question? Name the manufactured band singing this noughties classic hit.
1: It's a tune.
2: Still love it.
1: Betty Boo wrote this. Do you know that? Doing the new Betty Boo.
0: She wrote it. Her, yeah. I feel like we've made it nice and easy for Friday, Damien.
1: Think so.
0: So yeah, get your answers in. You could be in with a chance to play Seven Deadly Spins.
1: So who sang that?
0: I'm not going to tell you. I'm going to tell you later.
1: 087-188-0008. Fingers crossed for you. Best of luck. It's 8 minutes after 8. Good morning from Ireland's Classic Hits Radio.

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1: Okay, good luck everybody. Gonna have a go at our quiz. 8:13 now.
2: Yes, earlier on we asked you, could you name the manufactured band singing this Naughty's classic hit?
3: Here it is.
1: There's a banger Friday off that now, in fairness.
2: Oh, isn't there?
1: Good times.
2: That was, of course, Hearsay. Oh, made super famous by the show Pop Stars. We all remember Nigel Lithgow slagging off Kim Marsh. Davina was at the helm of the show. It was a classic show. And we do have a winner going through to today's quiz, don't we, Damien?
1: We certainly do. It's time to hit the phones and go
2: who
1: to
2: do
1: somebody
2: we have?
1: Who has the right answer. It's Richard Coleman in Cork. How are you doing, Richard?
2: Hi, Richard.
4: Morning, lad. How are you?
1: How are you keeping?
2: Now, were you a big Hearsay fan, Richard, back in the day?
4: Oh, unbelievable.
2: It was Myleene Klass that did it for you, I'd say, Richard, was it?
4: Oh yeah, definitely. Yeah. Still does.
2: She was the gorgeous
1: super
2: one.
1: Well, how do you generally
2: sure
1: do with this quiz, Richard, in the mornings? I know a lot of people scream and shout at the radio and say I could do better than that.
4: Yeah, sometimes you get lucky and sometimes you don't get lucky, so it's all about kind of what you know, really, isn't it?
1: Yeah,
2: exactly.
1: So let's do it then. Will we spin the wheel and
2: let's
1: see how much
2: money
1: we're paying for this morning? All right, Richard, let's see how we fare out with this. This Friday morning, 12th of June. World Cup is on. A Katie Taylor tickets going on sale this morning. Don't forget that. 40,000 gone already. So how much are we playing for here? Oh, nice. 950 quid.
4: Yeah, nothing wrong with that. With that.
2: Nothing wrong with that at all. Okay.
1: Yeah, good day's work. So, Richard, are you ready?
4: I'm ready.
1: Karen, are you ready?
2: I'm ready.
1: Go.
2: All right. Which Kerry actress was a member of the band Hearsay?
4: Kim Marsh.
2: The band Hearsay were formed from which ITV reality TV show?
4: Pop Stars.
2: In 2022, Myleene Klass became the face of which brand of footwear?
4: Skechers.
2: Popular with kids in the 70s and 80s, what was an Etch-a-Sketch?
4: Like a doodle thing that you draw with, a toy.
2: Yep. What word matches a popular food in Chinese restaurants and a popular type of squishy toy?
1: Oh, come on!
2: It's like a starter in a Chinese restaurant.
4: Spring roll?
2: Oh, how many Toy Story movies are there in total?
4: 5.
2: What is the name of the plastic piggy bank toy in Toy Story?
4: Ham.
2: Oh! That's all the questions! Oh my God, you got through all the questions. But I think you only got 6 out of the 7. I wanted to help you so bad.
1: Well, fair play to you.
2: You did
1: Karen,
2: amazing.
1: You gave a clue. And
2: I actually gave a couple of the answers without realising.
1: Is it going to work? So let's run through.
2: Okay, of course, the first one, the Kerry actress who is also in Hearsay, Kim Marsh, you got that easy. The band Hearsay was formed, of course, from the TV show Pop Stars, which I also said. Well done to you. You got the footwear brand that Myleene Klass is the face of. It is, of course, Skechers.
1: Fair play.
2: And you guessed Etch-a-Sketch, of course, the drawing toy popular in the 70s and 80s. This was the one that tripped you up, unfortunately. The food popular in Chinese restaurants and also a type of squishy toy. It's a dumpling.
1: A dumpling, Richard.
2: It's hard. I only know that because I have an 8-year-old in the house, but that is a tough one. Yeah. You got that there are 5 Toy Story movies made, well done. And the one that I didn't think you'd get, fantastic. The piggy bank toy in Toy Story is, as you said, ham.
1: Ham. Okay.
2: Oh.
1: Richard, we'll leave it there. Thanks a million for giving it a go this morning. Have a great weekend, all right?
2: Best efforts. Well done.
1: Talk to you. Cheers. Much. Cheers. Bye. Now, if, as I was saying to Richard, you're screaming and shouting, going, I can do that, well, why don't you check us out Monday morning just after I can give it a go?
2: Yeah.
1: Ireland's Classic Hits Radio with 7 Deadly Spins, 8:17 now.

0: There he is, Robbie Williams and Angels from Ireland's Classic Hits Radio. Morning to you, 25 past 8. It's Damien Fowley and Karen Costa in for Colm and Lucy this morning.
1: Good morning to you all. Yesterday, this topic popped up and it was songs that we loved growing up or in our early years that now our kids are listening to. What was the song your son loved? Was it a Billy Joel song we chatted about?
0: Yeah, Piano Man. And he's just literally turned 13, about to wrap up primary school. So he's looking forward to big school. And he just said, Dad, I love Billy Joel. Piano Man. I'm going, what? You know, sing us a song, Piano Man. Yeah. And I'm going, where'd you hear that? And he's like, I think somewhere, TikTok or...
1: Yeah, sometimes whatever. They end up on YouTube videos.
0: No, for people going, why is he on TikTok? He's not on TikTok. He saw his brother's phone and there was this thing going around. They were sharing things.
1: I'm sure, listen, the phones get passed around as well at school and stuff.
0: But I was proud as a person who earns money playing tunes. I was going, I'm proud of my son.
1: Absolutely, you know, of course. And I was mentioning that I'd seen an interview with J-Lo, who has had one of her old songs back in the charts after 15 years. And the reason it's become popular is because it's been used in a TV show on Prime called Off Campus, which is really like a college drama, but the millennial women are going mental for it. We're all absolutely loving it. And this is a song that has been re-released into the charts. See if you remember it.

0: There's a banger for a Friday morning.
1: Still holds up. Still holds up.
2: Yes.
1: So yeah, this has been used in this college drama called Off Campus. If you haven't seen it and you've no plans for the weekend, ladies, I would binge watch it if I were you, and you will feel 21 all over again and fall in love for the first time. It is so worth the watch. But yes, yeah, so J-Lo is back in the charts with that, you know? So that's crazy.
2: It's a real
1: surf. So we've lots of other ones. What other ones were we saying that our kids love?
0: Well, keep them coming in, because I know you, the listener, knows loads of them as well. 087-188-0008. Songs that were huge and you remember are back now with TikTok or whatever socials. They're coming up all over the place. 087-188-0008. I normally, I'm on in the afternoons and I finish at 6, get home about 6:15, depending on traffic, 7:30. But they all wait for me and we all have dinner. This is one thing that I love, and we all have dinner together.
1: That's
0: all
1: brilliant.
0: Five of us. So we have the chats. How are you doing? What was school like there? Did you get homework? When's the GA training on? All that kind of stuff. So we have music in the background. We're new to Alexa, because I'm an old fashioned radio man. So anyway, we've Alexa since Christmas and we're doing it. And my eldest lad went, he says, I'll pick a song. I'll put some while we're eating. He put this on. I was like, what? You're 18, man. I was like, how do you know that? He's like, the TikTok dad.
1: Wow.
0: Dave Brubeck.
1: Very classy.
0: Take five. Love it.
1: Very smooth operators in your head.
0: Absolutely. So, I'll show me mine, show me yours. Keep them coming. 087-188-0008. That's actually nice. Can I play that again? It's just
1: soothing,
0: it's nice,
1: isn't it? It's quite soothing for Friday morning.
0: Here's another one. Milky, Just the Way You Are. I remember being on the radio in a different parish at the time, and this came out. It did nothing. It was a flop.
1: Mm.
0: And now, it's every time you turn on your phone, it's there. Milky, Just the Way You Are.
1: It's an earworm though, isn't it?
0: It is. There's another Friday banger. I think we should do an hour of Friday bangers. Every Friday.
1: Let the kids choose the playlist today. What do your kids want us to play?
0: That is it.
1: We have to know the songs.
0: Good one, Karen. Maybe you're on the school run. Get them into us. Shout at Mum or Dad and get those songs into us. We'd love to hear from you.
1: Handing it over to Generation Alpha, but it has to be something that Generation X or the Millennials remember from their own young days.
0: 087-188-0008. We're lining up loads more from the 80s and 90s, and we'll take a check on Friday's news, sport and traffic in just a moment now.
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0: with Mac Lies from the home of the 80s and 90s. Morning to you, Ireland's Classic Hits Radio. At 25 to 9 this Friday, the 12th of June. Hope you're well and looking forward to the weekend. Brona's got your latest news, sport and traffic.
1: Morning, Damien. Here's the main news headlines. After two nights of back-to-back rioting in Northern Ireland, last night was much calmer with no major unrest. The EU's new migration pact is now in force in Ireland and across the European Union. Iran says it's not yet reached a final conclusion on a peace deal with the United States to end the war. A new road safety campaign will see people able to take on-the-spot breath tests at music and sporting events this summer. And Ireland is the fifth most peaceful country in the world. In sport, Mexico beat South Africa 2-0 in the first match at the 2026 World Cup. Shamrock Rovers take on Shelburne in a Dublin derby of the SSE Airtricity League tonight. And Ireland will be hoping to seal a spot in the knockout stages of the World Cup of Darts later. And the weather, a cloudy and damp start with patchy light rain and drizzle. This will clear early on, giving way to a mostly dry day. Highest temperatures of 13 to 19 degrees.
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1: In Dublin, Concalbert Road inbound is slow from the Chapel Izzard bypass to Island Bridge. Emmett Road inbound is busy between Inchicore College and the SCR Junction. In Limerick, St. Nessans Road southbound is busy from Ballykeef roundabout to St. Nessans roundabout. In Galway, the Borna Drive northbound is congested from the Old Dublin Road Junction to the Monavea Road Junction. And in Cork, there's reports of a breakdown on the South Ring Road eastbound between Junction 3 Bishopstown and Junction 4 Wilton. And now you're up to date on Ireland's Classic Hits Radio.
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0: Ireland's Classic Hits Radio. Isn't that great? And looking forward to seeing them in Croke Park this summer. That's the weekend of Blinding Lights from Ireland's Classic Hits Radio. 20 to 9 now at this stage, and it's time to play Beat the Presenters, our favourite part of the morning, and Jonathan is on the line.
1: Good morning, Jonathan. It's Karen and Damien here. How are you this Friday morning?
2: Good.
1: Good. Tell me, where do you live, Jonathan? We're dying to know.
2: In Liscarra, in County Cork.
1: It's in County Cork, that's right.
3: Great.
1: And you're six, so what class does that mean you're in? What class are you in?
2: Junior.
1: Juniors, okay, brilliant. And I'm sure you have a lovely teacher, do you?
2: Yeah, Miss Vaughan.
1: Miss Vaughan. And of course, you'll be finishing up soon for your lovely summer holidays. So what are you going to miss about junior infants and Miss Vaughan?
2: I like the reading books because they were so easy and you like had to take them off and swap them.
1: You must be such a smarty pants, Jonathan, if you're finding the reading easy in junior infants. That is absolutely fantastic. And Kurt, you have a busy house because you have a little sister. Tell us about your little sister.
2: Annie.
1: She's Annie. And what age is Annie?
2: One.
1: She's one.
3: Wow.
2: And 19 months, but almost 20 months.
1: She's almost 20 months. Oh my gosh, she's getting very big. And does she run around after you?
2: She does run around after me in the trampoline.
1: Mm-hmm. And is she always trying to play with your toys and see what you're up to?
2: She always tries to take off the toys I'm playing because she wants everything I have.
1: Mm-hmm. That's what little sisters do. My little daughter does the same to her big brothers. And what about the pets in your house? Because I'm very jealous because you seem to have loads of pets in your house. Tell us who you have it there.
2: So I have Tango, which we have a muzzle on, and Whiskers, who keeps eating my dog's food. And
1: she does not, does she?
3: Is Tango a budgie? Or what's Tango?
2: German Shepherd.
3: Oh, German Shepherd dog. Oh,
1: that's a big old dog. Jeez, Whiskers must be a very brave cat to take on a German Shepherd and steal his food.
2: Oh, yeah, she's so quick. She like to just jump.
3: Yeah.
2: Yeah.
1: Good on Whiskers. And tell me about sports. Are you into any sports, Jonathan?
2: I'm into rugby and like soccer because one day Arsenal was playing France and they lost, and then I started bawling, crying.
1: Oh no, did you? You were cheering for Arsenal, were you?
2: Yeah.
1: I know there's a lot of Arsenal fans who are very sad about that. So are you ready to give us your question and help play Beat the Presenters?
2: Yeah.
1: Okay.
2: What are the five names of the dwarf planets in our solar system?
1: What are the names of the five closest? Five planets.
3: As they used to say about a nightclub in Drogheda years ago, one is the Earth, right?
1: The Earth, okay.
3: Okay, the Earth, that's number one.
1: Pluto? Was that the one that was not a planet anymore that got...
3: I'm so confused.
1: Relegated to being a star.
3: I wish my youngest was here.
1: Mars.
3: Pluto.
1: Pluto, Uranus. Oh, did I get any of those right? Oh, Jonathan, I only got about three. Did I even get three right? What's the answer?
2: Ceres, Marky Marky, Haumea, Eris and Pluto.
1: I have never heard of any of those words before.
3: No.
1: What is that, Jonathan?
2: There's a dwarf planet.
3: There's a man who knows his planets. We were never going to win this.
1: What planets? Dark planets?
3: Yeah. He knows his planets. He's just one hand.
1: Give that boy a degree in astrology.
3: Absolutely.
1: Right now.
3: Jonathan, well done. Gorgeous, Jonathan, well done. He's beaten the presenters.
1: Congratulations, Jonathan. You and your family have won a voucher for Bunratty, and you'll also be entered into the draw for the 50 euro toy voucher, which we'll be doing in a very short while.
2: Thank you.
3: He's very, and the manners. I love when kids say thank you.
1: Absolutely.
3: Isn't he just brilliant?
1: Well reared, that child.
3: Absolutely is. So brilliant. So roam a mighty fortress, feast like royalty at our medieval banquets, and wander through charming cottages and streets brimming with old Irish tales, Bunratty Castle and Folk Park, a land alight with legend. Sounds fantastic. Bunrattycastle.ie.
1: Absolutely. And we entered all five of the kids that entered Beat the Presenters this week.
3: Yes, we did.
1: We entered their names into a little raffle to win a 50 euro toy voucher. So let's have a little look. Who do we have? Hey! A fellow we met only moments ago.
3: Wow.
1: Jonathan.
3: Jonathan.
1: Congratulations, Jonathan. You've won yourself a toy voucher. Get some dumplings and some squishies with that, eh?
3: Super. And if you know some little person in your house who'd like to beat the presenters, please get in touch now. We'd love to hear from you. It makes our morning, really does. 087-188-0008. And we'll talk to you soon. 8:45, Ireland's Classic Hits Radio. 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

0: Cyndi Lauper, time after time from the home of the 80s and 90s. Ireland's Classic Hit Radio's Damien Farrelly and Karen Costerman for Colm and Lucy this morning. Niall Boylan, who you'll know from Nighttime Talk here on the radio station, tells a great story about how he was just randomly walking down a beach in Florida and he bumped into Cyndi Lauper and they just got chatting and just they had a great bit of a laugh. Ended up having a couple of drinks.
1: So she's quirky enough.
0: She is.
2: I like her.
1: Yeah, I like that song has stood the test of time. Oh my God, it's still phenomenal.
0: Time after time. And that's what,
1: and that is what we want to know, because that could be one that our kids know well, right? Because that's what we want to hear from our listeners today. Are your children now playing songs that they've maybe heard through YouTube, through TikTok, through YouTube Shorts? Are they now interested in songs that we grew up listening to as, you know, millennials or Gen Xers or whatever? We want to know what is now popular that you go, hey, have you heard of that song? Because that's definitely happening in our household, that they're coming to me saying, oh, will you put on Vanilla Ice? I'm like, what? How do you know Ice Ice Baby? Because they are coming up, because the music is so readily available to them now through Spotify or
0: and
1: whatever.
0: And you just turn around and you blow them out of the water because you, all right, stop. Collaborate and listen while you're waiting for the pasta to boil and you're giving it, and they're going,
1: come on,
0: oh my God,
1: you love that.
0: How did you know that, Mom?
1: Yeah, or Gangster's Paradise. I was rapping to that the other day and they're like, how did you know this? I was like, this song is like Dangerous Minds, Michelle Pfeiffer, like, and then I'm right back there, you know? It's funny.
0: And the Montel Jordan one is great. It's in a movie and I can't think of it. I think of the name of the movie. This is how we do all those great ones. Earth, Wind and Fire, September. My kids came into the kitchen dancing just before dinner to it and I'm going, how do you know that? TikTok, Dad.
1: Yeah.
0: You know, can we get you to get in touch, because we have a fabulous prize. It's a 2-night getaway for two at the Midlands Park Hotel. It's in the heart of Portlaoise and we've organised a delicious dinner for the pair of you. Cozy overnight stays, some hearty breakfast too while you're there, and your perfect summer escape starts right there. And you can check them out online if you're thinking of getting away. God knows we need it from time to time. MidlandsParkHotel.com. So those songs that are back in vogue because your kids are singing them with YouTube and TikTok and so on. There's plenty of those. Get in touch and I wish you the best of luck. One from the boss, ready to go here after News Sport and traffic at 9, and we've two chances for you to win a whole pile of cash before the weekend.
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16: At 9 o'clock, good morning, I'm Brona Cox. An investigation has been launched and a man has been arrested following another man's death in County Leitrim. The incident occurred just after 9 o'clock last night. Shane Beattie reports.
17: Gardaí say shortly after 9 p.m. yesterday evening, officers from the Sligo-Leitrim Crime Functional Area responded to reports of an incident at a house in Ardderry where a man in his 40s was found unresponsive. He was treated at the scene by emergency personnel but pronounced dead a short time later. A man in his 30s was arrested at the scene and is currently being held under Section 4 of the Criminal Justice Act at a Garda station in Leitrim. A senior investigating officer has been appointed and both the local coroner and the Office of the State Pathologist have been notified. The body of the deceased man remains at the scene, which is being preserved for examination, and investigations are ongoing.
16: The EU's new migration pact is now in force in Ireland and across the European Union. Its aim is to have a single, streamlined system for those seeking asylum. Among its provisions are identity and security checks within 7 days for international protection applicants, and those who don't qualify for the asylum process will be returned to either their country of origin or a safe third country. However, John Lannan from Doris, which supports refugees, says people's rights are being trampled on for the sake of speedier procedures.
18: A wide range of concerns were identified. These included things like the absence of key safeguards throughout the process, potential detention of unaccompanied children, broad disproportionate powers granted to the Minister for Justice across the protection system, as well as that significant restrictions on family reunification rights.
16: Iran says it's not yet reached a final conclusion on a peace deal with the United States to end the war. The foreign ministry claims most of the text is finalized, but it accuses Washington of repeatedly shifting its position. Earlier, Donald Trump claimed peace talks have been brought to the highest level of leadership and approved. He told reporters he's even thinking about when it will be signed.
19: The Strait will officially open as soon as we sign, which could be soon, very soon, maybe over the weekend, in Europe. I won't be able to be there, but JD will be there, Vice President, and some of the people.
16: A new road safety campaign will see people able to take on-the-spot breath tests at music and sporting events this summer. The Road Safety Authority will be setting up interactive breathalyzers called flying box machines at major events, including the Galway Races, Electric Picnic and the National Ploughing Championships. It's aimed at reducing drink driving.
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4: Live.
16: And Irish is going to be taught through the medium of Father Ted as part of a new event. The idea comes from the producers of the annual Ted Fest and will see people head to Inishmore this October to learn the language, while also celebrating island life, music and storytelling. Instead of memorising vocab, participants will learn Irish through familiar scenes, phrases and activities inspired by the famous TV show. Sport is next.
20: 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They've a formidable lineup for the FIFA World Cup meal. 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
16: Starting with soccer, co-hosts Mexico are off to a winning start at the 2026 World Cup Finals in Group A. A goal either side of halftime saw them beat South Africa 2-0 in Mexico City. South Korea came from behind to win 2-1 against Czechia in this morning's other game. This evening, co-hosts Canada will face Bosnia and Herzegovina in Toronto, and in the early hours of Saturday morning, the US begin their tournament against Paraguay. Elsewhere, tonight's Dublin derby sees Shamrock Rovers take on Shelburne. Rovers come into the game with a 6-point lead at the summit of the Premier Division of the SSE Airtricity League. Elsewhere, Galway United take on Dundalk at Turner's Cross, and Drogheda United travel to St Pat's. Waterford face Sligo, and Derry City are at home against Bohemians. It's a busy night in the First Division as well. UCD travel to Finn Harps, Wexford host Cork City, Treaty United face Bray Wanderers at home, and Athlone Town make the journey to Kerry. And in darts, Ireland will be hoping to seal a spot in the knockout stages of the World Cup of Darts later. Having beaten Singapore on the opening night, Willie O'Connor and Mickey Mansell will face Gibraltar in Frankfurt.
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16: In Dublin, Gardiner Street inbound is slow from Diamond Park to the Custom House. Collins Avenue westbound is congested between the GAA Club and Beaumont Road. In Galway, the N6 westbound is slow after Junction 19 or more to the Coola roundabout. In Limerick, Island Road southbound is slow from Lee Estate to Athlunkard Street. And in Cork, the North City Link Road southbound is congested from Leitrim Street to Camden Quay.
21: Ireland's weather.
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16: A cloudy and damp start with patchy light rain and drizzle. This will clear early on, giving way to a mostly dry day with brighter spells breaking through this afternoon. Highest temperatures of 13 to 19 degrees. 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

0: song is always a good song. Bruce Springsteen, Dancing in the Dark. It's almost a 9:15, waking up with Ireland's Classic Hits Radio, and it's Damien Farrelly and Karen Costerman for Colm and Lucy this morning, and your chance before 10 to win that fabulous two-night getaway for two at the Midlands Park Hotel, right in the heart of Portlaoise. Some bells and whistles, lovely food. 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
1: Earlier on, we were asking you, what songs are your kids now playing that remind you of your youth? Our kids now have such amazing access through YouTube and TikTok and Spotify and all the rest of it to songs that we grew up listening. Sometimes I'm surprised when Finn would say, oh, play such and such. I'm like, have you heard of that song? Like Gangster's Paradise, like we were chatting about earlier. Yeah. So you guys have been coming up with the songs that your kids are interested in that remind you of the good old days.
0: And if you get in touch, you, as I say, are in that draw for that fantastic prize. Keep them coming indeed. 087-188-0008. Here's Dee. Karen, she was very impressed when her son knew a classic hit.
2: Morning guys, it's Dee. My son one day, I'd say he was about 15, 16 maybe, we were in the car driving somewhere and he started singing Somewhere in the Air Tonight, Genesis. Mm-hmm. I nearly stopped the car in shock. I said to him, Gary, where did you hear that? And he said, on YouTube. And it was one of my favourite songs from Phil Collins. All right. Ciao.
0: Ciao. And thank you, Dee. It's a great song. I always do the drummy bit with a pair of big pens. It's just...
1: Dead right. I'm thinking of the gorilla in the Capri's ad. That was the other one, wasn't it? Playing the drums.
0: It's class.
1: That's a great song.
0: So thank you, Dee, who's taking time out of her morning to get in touch and tell us about that. Here's a great story, Karen, from Clodagh, who got in touch on 087-188-0008.
3: Hi, Karen and Damien. Good morning. Happy Friday. My kids are 8 and 5, and all they sing is 80s and 90s songs, simply because Ireland's Classic Hits is the number one radio station in our house. And it's so funny because my husband works a lot with music, and he literally just be like, how do they know that song? I'm like, classic hits all the way.
0: You feel so proud of them when they do that. It's oh God, that's
1: good
0: really
1: taste.
0: Cool. It's education, isn't it? We have another one here, Mark's daughter. She loved Kenny Rogers.
1: Oh, wow.
4: Good morning, guys. My daughter has gone mad into Kenny Rogers. She picked him up on YouTube and she's gone playing him around the clock. I used to like him one time myself, but I'm that sick of listening to him now. I kind of got a torn off, but she loves him. Thank you.
5: Maybe when I met you there was peace.
0: Oh yeah.
1: Bit of Dolly with him.
5: I
1: love
5: set
1: this.
5: Out to get you with a fine tooth comb. I was soft inside.
0: Yeah, country's back.
1: Oh, for
0: don't
1: sure.
0: Care. Country's back. So they're great songs, and as I say, you can get involved 087-188-0008. Do your kids know a classic hit or two? Of course they do.
1: Mm-hmm. Tell us.
0: 9:17, morning from the home of the 80s and 90s. 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

0: Yeah, Katy Perry, Hot and Cold Morning from Ireland's Classic Hits Radio. It's 24 minutes past 9 o'clock now. And we're talking about songs that are huge on TikTok and on YouTube and places like that.
1: That's it. What has surprised you that your child has come out with saying, oh, I love that song? You're like, hang on a second.
0: Yeah.
1: I love that song. That
0: How do you know? You're 16, Earth, Wind and Fire, September. What's the crack?
1: Yeah, yeah. So listeners have said this is happening all the time in households across
0: the country.
1: Katrina
0: is listening to us. She's on the way to work in Dublin and she says her daughter, she's like A, and they're all jumping around to the Archies and Sugar Sugar. And you're going,
1: oh, wow.
0: What? It's something about throwing honey and sweets on top of it. You see, there's a trend with that. Here's Lucy. Let's have a listen to her.
2: Hi, guys. Well, my 11-year-old is absolutely obsessed with Toto's Africa. Mm-hmm. And when I asked her where she had heard it from, she said, from you, Mom. I didn't even realise that she was listening to me when I'd be singing away in the kitchen every evening. So it's great. I better start working on my collection. Mm-hmm. So I guess I'm the influencer now.
0: Mm-hmm. It's kind of cool to love bands like Toto.
1: Yeah.
0: It's a tune. And the band who were named after the dog in The Wizard of Oz, like.
1: Is that where they took the name from?
0: Yeah, my quiz book. I never forget that. You know those little tidbits you learn over the years?
1: That was your table quiz question.
0: Yeah. Toto, Africa, that's a great one. Here's Claire, Karen, and she says her son loves, no, absolutely loves Michael Jackson songs.
1: Oh, yeah.
0: And randomly, The Stranglers.
1: Oh. Okay.
3: Morning, guys. Happy Friday. This is Claire in Galway. So just in relation to the songs that our kids seem to know, my 8-year-old loves Michael Jackson. The first single that he had out by himself, I think it's Right Here or something, or I don't know what it's called, but he knows all the words to it. And he loves, what do you call it? Golden Brown by The Stranglers. And he loves Baggy Trousers as well.
0: Oh, from
3: now
0: Madness.
3: He also likes Eminem.
0: Yeah.
3: Which I'm not too pleased about him singing the lyrics of, but he loves all them songs. He's definitely an 80s kid at heart. Okay, have a good weekend. It's Claire in Galway.
0: All
3: bye
0: right,
3: now.
0: Cheers. Thanks, and best of luck, Claire.
1: Yeah, so my kids are the same. They like Beat It and Thriller and all those, yeah.
0: Really? But isn't it so random? So you're going from Eminem, you're going from Michael Jackson, Human Nature, to this here. Lays me down
1: with my mind. Eclectic musical taste.
0: That is very good. I like that. It's a good education.
1: Mm-hmm.
0: Stranglers, Golden Brown. So we're done and dusted with that. Thank you so much for entering. And we got a huge number of songs from all over the country. So we appreciate it. And we wish the best of luck in the draw. We'll give away the prize before 10.
1: Super stuff.
0: Feeling very generous for that fabulous two-night getaway. 4-2 at the Midlands Park Hotel. Check them out indeed at midlandsparkhotel.com.
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0: Yeah, morning to you. 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It's 9:30 exactly. 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
14: Hi Damien, here's the main news headlines. An investigation has been launched and a man has been arrested following another man's death in County Leitrim. Protests in Belfast continued into a third night but remained largely peaceful. Geoffrey Donaldson will continue giving evidence at Newry Crown Court today. Iran says it's not yet reached a final conclusion on a peace deal with the US to end the war. And a sunnier and warmer weekend is on the way. In sport, Mexico beat South Africa 2-0 in the first match at the 2026 World Cup. Shamrock Rovers take on Shelburne in the Dublin Derby of the SSE Airtricity League tonight. And Ireland will be hoping to seal a spot in the knockout stages of the World Cup of Darts later. And the weather, rain will clear, giving way to a mostly dry day with brighter spells breaking through this afternoon. Highest temperatures of 13 to 19 degrees.
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14: In Dublin, the NCR westbound is delayed from Grange Gorman to Hanlon's Corner. Rathfarnham Road inbound has a delay approaching Terranure Cross. In Limerick, New Street eastbound is slow from St Bridget's Avenue to the Ballyban Road Junction. In Galway, the Old Dublin Road westbound is congested from the Coast Road Junction to the Heritage Centre and again from ATU Galway to Renmore Road. And in Cork, Wilton Road northbound is slow approaching Dennehy's Cross. And now you're up to date on Ireland's Classic Hits Radio.
0: Cheers, thank you indeed, Brona. 9:32, Celebrity Loose is on the way here this morning. Ireland's Classic Hits Radio. Loose, loose, they're in the house.

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2: Okay, just gone 25 to 10 now.
3: Now, Terry, if I seem a little distracted, that is because I'm here on Ticketmaster.ie for the last... Now, I missed 9 o'clock, so I've probably gone at 9.15. I'm in the queue for the Katie Taylor tickets.
2: How are we doing?
3: Okay, do you want to know what number I am in the queue?
2: Yeah.
3: I'm currently at 19,578. Now, what do you think my chances are? There's a fair few gone already, haven't they?
2: Oh my God, 40,000 before today.
3: In the pre-sale,
2: yeah. Incredible.
3: So I'm sure there's lots of you in the same boat. Hopefully you were more organised and you'd logged on to Ticketmaster and you'd done all that crack because you have to be sort of there ready and waiting. So I'm sure they're absolutely flying. I doubt I have much chance. But it is just so exciting because she'd been talking about it for a while. I remember I was interviewing her in Ireland, Dame, about the possibility of the big farewell fight in Croke Park. And I think everyone is just so thrilled that she is going to have this final farewell fight.
2: I've never seen anybody work so hard. With all the career, you know, yep. We all know all the work that she's done over the years to get to where she is, and as a nation I think we owe it to her.
3: Agreed.
2: To say thank you and give her a tip of the hat. But she's worked so hard all this week. She's been around primary schools.
3: Yes,
2: she's been up and down the country. She's been putting in the mileage. I love they did a bus for her.
3: It's fantastic, isn't it?
2: I really do.
3: It's fantastic.
2: It's a great story, Karen. There's friends of mine in the entertainment business, and they're a bunch of lads from the Midlands, and I came across them randomly, and they do some great Irish ballads, right? They're called the Druids. And morning, Gary Lawler, if you're listening, making all the boys. But and I didn't realise this. They released this just for the crack before all the hype about this fight and final fight in April. They wanted genuinely to pay tribute to Katie Taylor. Because when you think about it, nobody's ever written a song about Katie Taylor, ever.
3: I mean, you kind of assume there was one, but you're like, there wasn't one, I think,
2: I thought there was. And I went, you know the way you go for a Google? No. Well, we have a clip of it here, and it's available to download on Spotify. It's been up at number one and number two, and it's been up and down the charts.
3: Brilliant.

0: So now, there they are, all the lads from the Druids. I think it's fantastic, and who knows, we could be hearing a lot more about that over the weeks and months ahead. It's called Fighter's High, is the only song by the Druids all about Katie Taylor.
1: I tell you why, because they are calling this night in Croke Park, which is going to be September the 5th, I think it is. Yes, September the 5th. It's going to be a family-friendly event. It'll feature boxing, obviously, and music. Katie herself has promised an amazing night of entertainment, a night that people will speak about for years to come. Could we get the Druids in Croke Park on the night?
0: I wonder.
1: Could they perform that for Katie Taylor and her fans?
0: Well, there's been rumours as Ed Sheeran coming. We don't know. Nobody knows.
1: It'll be very exciting.
0: But I think that's a really cool thing as well, because we're all in suspense. We're getting the tickets, obviously, even before we know.
1: Oh, I'm up to 13,908 now, Damien.
0: You're doing really well.
1: Stranger things have happened.
0: Don't
1: I
0: jump
1: might
0: out
1: be
0: of
1: there.
0: The queue, though.
1: I'm just so excited for that. I just think it's brilliant, and she is going to have a fantastic goodbye gig finally. It's absolutely, as we said, what she deserves. So hopefully enjoy if you've already secured your ticket, and wish the rest of us luck to see if we'll
0: you
1: get one as well online.
0: You literally be punching the air,
1: if
0: you'll
1: pardon
0: the pun.
1: I'm sticking with the sporty theme, which is very unlike me, but this is such a gorgeous story. It's on the cover of the couple of papers, and I've dug it out here of the Irish Mirror. And it is, of course, about Shamrock Rovers defender Roberto Pico Lopez. He is living out his World Cup dream. He is going to be playing for Cape Verde. He qualifies to play for the African nation through his dad. But what I'm loving about this is that he is married to this gorgeous Dubliner, Leah. They have an 8-month-old baby. Now, you would think she'd be like, okay, 8 months old, maybe the sleep has settled down, the feeding has settled down, she's weaning the baby, you know, nappies are coming out left, right and centre. You are busy, busy mum with an 8-month-old baby. But you know what Leah's going to do? She's going to get herself into a 30-foot camper van and travel across the States with the rest of her extended family to cheer on her gorgeous
0: husband. That is such a great story.
1: Yes, the family, you won't miss them. They are going to be cruising down US highways with massive flag featuring Pico's face. She said there's going to be 6 adults and of course her 8-month-old. I don't know what we're doing. We'll have great crack, we'll have great memories, and we'll probably end up killing each other by the end of it, but we'll see how it goes.
0: This is like Joxer and Christy Moore years ago going to Stuttgart, and the lads pulling in here and pulling in there. It's hitting the road.
1: That's
0: it's really,
1: it.
0: Really
1: Can you
0: good.
1: Imagine the crack they're going to have? So Pico's family are going to start in an Atlanta Airbnb. Then Leah's dad, Martin, is going to take the wheel of the massive camper van. They're going to drive all the way down to Miami and across Texas.
0: That's
1: unbelievable
0: amazing.
1: Miles they're going
0: it's
1: to put away.
0: It's something I always want to do, but my wife Leona keeps saying, no, I'm not
1: the camper
0: that.
1: Van. Oh, yeah, it's supposed to be a brilliant way to holiday.
0: I would
1: don't
0: so
1: know what
0: do
1: the
0: that.
1: Bill, though. Yeah. The papers are also here talking about how Priory Market in Talla, where Shamrock Rovers play, they're going to be holding a special World Cup watch party for Cape Verde's opener against Spain. That's happening on Monday evening. So if you're at a loss who to support in this year's World Cup, Cape Verde. That's what you got to do.
0: Okay, and enjoy the World Cup. It's up and running for sure. Okay, more showbiz and celeb stuff over there. Checking out constantly updated too, which is kind of cool. It's classichits.ie at 18 to 10 now.
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2: Okay, let's hope somebody knows. 10 to 10, we've a lot of money here.
3: Yeah, we do.
2: 20.
3: What are we on?
2: 29,250. Yeah, it's a lot of. The 250 you do. Do you know what?
3: That's anything at all.
2: Anything at all.
3: For the weekend.
2: On a Friday morning. Let's hit the phones. Where are we going first? Galway. Lovely. Hi, Maria.
3: Hi, Maria.
4: Hi, Damien. Hi, Karen. How are you?
3: We're great. How are you today?
4: Good. Good, thanks.
3: What's the plan for the day?
4: Just heading into work and, yeah, for a few hours. That's it, really.
3: Great. Where do you work, Maria?
4: In Clare, Galway.
3: Okay, and what do you do? Do you mind me asking? I'm getting nosy now.
4: I work as admin in an office.
3: Very good. Very good. Okay, well, hopefully the day goes quickly for you and you can kickstart your weekend. Are you ready to play What Lucy Said to Colm?
4: Yeah, sure, why not?
2: Good luck with this. Here's the clip now.
5: How many times you at...
6: The answer is two.
2: Wow. What do you think, Maria?
4: Okay, probably not a great guess, but how many times have you shouted at me?
3: Oh. And do you know what? They have a feisty enough relationship.
2: They do.
3: Yeah, I would say it's more than two, but that, yeah, she's always given out to him. Poor henpecked Colm here. That's a great guess. What does the machine say, Damien? Ah.
2: Not fair.
4: Never mind.
3: That was a good guess, though, Maria.
2: It was. Maria, I hope the morning flies for you, and thanks so much for listening on the way in. All right.
4: Thanks a million, guys. Bye.
2: See you. Talk to you. That's Maria in Galway. And let's go to Clann Griffin now. David O'Sullivan is online too. You there, David? How are you doing?
7: How's it going, all right?
2: What's the crack with you?
7: All good.
2: Any weekend plans?
7: We're supposed to go camping.
3: Oh, wow.
2: Oh. Where are you going to do that?
7: We're going to White Strand, down beside La Hinch.
2: Oh, lovely.
3: Gorgeous. Oh, my God. And who are you bringing with you, David? Who's going?
7: The missus and the kids.
3: Oh, my God, you're going to have
2: How many of you then in the tent?
7: There's four of us in the tent.
3: All right, I think the weather looks like it's going to be good for you as well. La Hinch will be gorgeous this weekend.
2: That's either going to go one or two ways, David. Now,
7: hopefully.
2: You'll either have a ball or you'll be packing up midnight and you'll say, you know, I've enough of this, I'm going home. But the weather is to be lovely, David. That's one thing on your side.
3: Brilliant plans, David.
2: Yeah.
7: Yep.
2: And will you cook and all, do a little barbecue and all that kind of thing? Will you bring a picnic and...
7: Yeah, we bring the barbecue. We have a van, so we throw everything into the van and we... Yeah.
2: Class.
3: So you're a pro. This is not your first rodeo, obviously, David.
7: No. This is... No. Done it before.
2: These are the holidays. The kids will never forget it. It's just memories.
3: Yeah, it's all memories.
2: Brilliant.
3: Lovely. Fair play to you, David.
2: Oh, man. I'd love to give you all this cash. Good luck with this, David. Here is the clip now.
5: How many times you at...
6: The answer is two.
2: 29,250 euro. What do you reckon?
7: Well, I was going with the same one. How many times have you shouted at?
2: Oh, no!
3: I don't believe you.
7: Yeah.
3: What are the chances that you come up with the same answer? Wait,
2: Maria? Do you want to give us another guess?
3: Is there anything else you thought it might be?
2: I'm breaking all the rules, but go.
7: Well,
2: go
7: the original, else? Before the last cue, I thought it was how many times do you change your sheets?
3: Mm.
7: No, so, but that's not. That's
3: it's just because it's got
7: cue.
3: That word at in it.
2: So yeah, you were going to give us that guess, or that was guessed before. What are you saying about that one? About the sheets?
7: The change of sheets one?
2: Yeah.
7: But it doesn't have at in it.
3: Yeah, so that's the
2: true.
3: Thing. It's the at. I know, it's a hard one to...
2: Is there anything else that you'd like to guess while you're with us?
7: No, I'm stuck now.
3: Okay. How many times have you camped at La Hinch?
2: Yeah.
3: Is it that? Can I enter?
7: Go on.
2: Do you know what you'll do? Have a think about it, David, and you're welcome to give us a shout any time. That's no problem at all. We can organise that for you for sure. All right.
3: Enjoy your fantastic weekend with your kids. Well
2: thanks,
3: done.
2: David.
7: Thanks very much. Enjoy your weekend.
2: Enjoy the camping, you too. That's great. It's busy, busy, busy. It's the prep that goes into something like that.
3: Packing
2: that's
3: up the van.
2: Thing.
3: Oh,
2: and did
3: you're under pressure.
2: The phone chargers.
3: You didn't forget that. Oh,
2: the cider ribs.
3: Forgot that. Yeah.
2: You know, the bread
3: well
2: and milk.
3: Done.
2: The bottles of water.
3: Mm-hmm.
2: You know, the bedspreads.
3: Yeah.
2: Everything.
3: You're not putting a bedspread, are you? It's a sleeping bag, surely.
2: Sorry. That's so old-fashioned, is it?
3: Yeah.
2: It's like calling it an either down.
3: An either down, yeah, exactly.
2: Anyway, you can play for all that cash after 10 with our Trina. Ireland's Classic Hits Radio.

0: Well, that is taken from the Friday banger department. It sure is, Sonic, and it feels so good from Ireland's Classic Hits Radio. Just gone 5 to 10 now, and it's a chance for somebody now to win this fabulous two-night getaway for two at the Midlands Park Hotel in the heart of Portlaoise, complete with delicious dinner, cosy overnight stays. You're talking hearty breakfast each morning. You're perfect. Summer escapes starts right here. Check them out indeed. MidlandsParkHotel.com, and they're currently offering some great getaways right there.
1: Yeah, earlier this week we were asking listeners, have you ever had anything stolen from you by an animal? Sort of when animals attack, or have you ever had an unfortunate encounter with an animal? We had one listener say that her friend's passport was stolen out of her handbag by a monkey in Gibraltar, and some very, very unusual interactions. But this is Ali. Should we say what Ali said, or will we say, yeah, we'll say what Ali said. Poor old Ali had an unfortunate encounter with a camel who had a touch of hay fever.
2: Hi, good morning. This isn't so much as an animal attack, but I felt attacked at the time. We were living in Abu Dhabi. We went to one of the zoos there. You could buy bunches of carrots to feed some of the animals, so we decided to go feed the camel. And I, with my toddlers, wouldn't feed them, but they were loving me feeding them carrot after carrot after carrot. And then the camel sneezed on me, head to toe covered in chewed carrot and camel sneeze that I can tell you now was stinking. It was absolutely stinking, and the place cracked up laughing. Everyone cracked up laughing, but I was covered head to toe, and we had to proceed to walk around the zoo with me covered in camel sneeze. So I did feel attacked by that camel.
0: Yes, that has been attacked.
1: Oh my God. Ali, you absolutely deserve this week's prize. You've won yourself a fabulous two-night getaway for two at the Midlands Park Hotel in the heart of Portlaoise. You'll get a delicious dinner, cozy overnight stay, and a hearty breakfast each morning. What a lovely way to kickstart your summer. So congratulations to you, Ali.
0: Fair play. And thank you so much for listening, Ali. Have a great weekend. It's a good start with that. Absolutely. Trina's on the way with more from the 80s and 90s here after 10. Have a great weekend.
1: Bye-bye.
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11: At 10 o'clock, good morning, I'm Brona Cox. An investigation has been launched and a man has been arrested following another man's death in County Leitrim. The incident occurred just after 9 o'clock last night. Shane Beattie reports.
12: Gardaí say shortly after 9pm yesterday evening, officers from the Sligo-Leitrim crime functional area responded to reports of an incident at a house in Ardderry where a man in his 40s was found unresponsive. He was treated at the scene by emergency personnel but pronounced dead a short time later. A man in his 30s was arrested at the scene and is currently being held under Section 4 of the Criminal Justice Act at a Garda station in Leitrim. A senior investigating officer has been appointed and both the local coroner and the Office of the State Pathologist have been notified. The body of the deceased man remains at the scene, which is being preserved for examination, and investigations are ongoing.
11: Iran says it's not yet reached a final conclusion on a peace deal with the United States to end the war. The foreign ministry claims most of the text is finalized, but it accuses Washington of repeatedly shifting its position. Earlier, Donald Trump claimed peace talks have been brought to the highest level of leadership and approved. Jeffrey Donaldson will continue giving evidence at Newry Crown Court today. The former DUP leader took to the stand yesterday in his trial for 18 historic sexual abuse charges, which he denies. His wife Eleanor is facing a trial of facts on 5 charges, to which she has also pleaded not guilty. Reporter Jamie O'Hara said yesterday Mr. Donaldson was asked about his reaction to his arrest.
13: He had no idea whatsoever that the arrest was coming. And then when asked how he felt about when the allegations were put to him, he said he couldn't even remember, essentially due to shock. And he said, all I could hear was legal words being read to me. And he said he thought about the matter every waking moment after the police interview. And he said his head was in a spin and that he had been hit by allegations he had never heard before.
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11: And a sunnier and warmer weekend is on the way. After a washout week of rain and wind, Met Éireann's latest forecast indicates the sun is making a welcome return over the next few days. Today and tomorrow is shaping up to be much brighter and drier, with some parts set to reach over 20 degrees again. Sport is next.
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11: Starting with soccer, co-hosts Mexico are off to a winning start at the 2026 World Cup Finals in Group A. A goal either side of halftime saw them beat South Africa 2-0 in Mexico City. South Korea came from behind to win 2-1 against Czechia in this morning's other game. This evening, co-hosts Canada will face Bosnia and Herzegovina in Toronto. And in the early hours of Saturday morning, the US begin their tournament against Paraguay. Elsewhere, tonight's Dublin Derby sees Shamrock Rovers take on Shelburne. Rovers come into the game with a 6-point lead at the summit of the Premier Division of the SSE Electricity League. Elsewhere, Galway United take on Dundalk at Turner's Cross and Drogheda United travel to St Pat's. Waterford face Sligo and Derry City are at home against Bohemians. It's a busy night in the first division as well. UCD travel to Finn Harps, Wexford host Cork City, Treaty United face Bray Wanderers at home, and Athlone Town make the journey to Kerry. And in darts, Ireland will be hoping to seal a spot in the knockout stages of the World Cup of Darts later. Having beaten Singapore on the opening night, Willie O'Connor and Mickey Mansell will face Gibraltar in Frankfurt.
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11: Rain will clear, giving way to a mostly dry day with brighter spells breaking through this afternoon. Highest temperatures of 13 to 19 degrees. 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

It is the home of the 80s and 90s. It's Trina Mara. Almost wasn't with you again today because the parking situation. I was telling you yesterday how the car beside me was parked so close there wasn't a chance of opening a door. And before you say, why didn't you go somewhere else? It's designated parking. It's the only place you can go. And it's just happened again. I had to get out of the car by climbing into the back seat and trying to get out the back way. The car beside me is even closer today, so I've left a note. It's a nice note, but if it's still parked that way on Monday now, it might not be as nice as you do on Ireland's Classic Kids Radio.

0: Classic Hits Radio. It is the home of the 80s and 90s. Just saying how I had to climb out the back of the car again today because the person beside me was parked so far into my spot on a designated parking. Can't go anywhere else. Dave just sent in a great message. Hey Trina, get a page from a colouring book and leave a note on the other car. Say this might help you keep between the lines. Super stuff. Lovely support coming in as well from our listeners here. Have a listen to this one.
1: Good morning, Trina. 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I have the solution to your problem. I have a clamp and I will come down and clamp any car that doesn't allow you to get in and out of your car. I will come down and clamp it for you, free of charge.
0: Oh.
1: Not a problem. Shims from Armagh, love the show.
0: Now, as a matter of interest, why do you have a clamp? The whole country are talking about clampers this week. Why do you actually have a clamp? Do let us know.
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0: 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It is the home of the 80s and 90s. I was wondering why this chap had a clamp in his car that he offered to lend me, because somebody keeps basically going into my car spot. And this is what I got
1: back. Yes, Trail. The reason why I have a clamp is because where I live, people have been notorious for taking my parking space.
0: Oh, okay.
1: And let's just say it gets my wick. I turn into Victor Meldrew. So hence why I've got a clamp. Just let you know.
0: Oh, very good. Okay. Victor Meldrew. Here's Whitney Houston, Saving All My Love for You on Ireland's Classic Hits Radio.

0: 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It's Trina. 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A huge selection of different colours, sinks and baths and everything you can imagine. So do have a look there. We've got Bryan Adams on the way and a bit of Pink on Ireland's Classic Hits Radio.
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3: Jennifer Lopez has appeared on The Howard Stern Show and she's recalled how her iconic green Versace dress pretty much broke the internet all those years ago.
4: When you wore that dress to the Grammys, that green dress, when you put on a dress like that, did you have any hesitation? And you say, this is just too wild to wear on a red carpet.
5: No. Or
4: you loved it.
5: I thought it was beautiful.
4: Did you know
5: I
4: would create...
5: I love fashion.
4: But did you know it would create the sensation?
5: No, that I did not know.
4: Do you hope that it would?
5: I don't know that you hope. You hope that it's like people like it.
4: People have no idea what that dress did. You wore that dress to the Grammys.
5: Mm-hmm.
4: And at the time, the internet didn't have the ability. Google did not have the ability to show images. It was
5: right.
4: only text.
5: Right.
4: And because of the demand, people were typing in that they wanted to see Jennifer Lopez's dress.
5: Yeah.
4: Google created an images section.
5: Yeah, Google Images was created because of
4: that blow your mind?
5: Me in that dress. Yeah, it does.
3: 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The duo are going to join Celebrity Gogglebox together. The show kicked off on Channel 4 last Friday and now Vogue and Joanne are going to join for episode 2. So tonight at 9 p.m. And Danny Dyer has been announced for Strictly Come Dancing a year after an injury sent her crashing out of the show. She'll join Lacey Turner, aka Stacey Slater from EastEnders. Danny, who we first met on Love Island, is the daughter of the actor Danny Dyer, who played Mick Carter in EastEnders, so he'll be very familiar with Lacey Turner. She had to pull out of the competition last year in the very first week after fracturing her ankle. She said, to get a second chance to appear on Strictly is a dream come true for me. The first time round she was paired with Nikita and she hopes to get him again. He was lovely on Celebrity Big Brother, you might remember. The show kicks off in September with three new presenters: Emma Willis, professional dancer Johannes Radebe and comedian Josh Widdicombe. That's the Entertainment Bit on Ireland's Classic Hits Radio.
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0: 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Do you know who's coming up on the show today? Our special guest, Restart Cooper. We're going to find out all about his one-man show. And we might even get him to do a few impersonations. 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
14: At 11 o'clock, good morning, I'm Brona Cox. A man in his 30s has been arrested after the death of another man in County Leitrim. Gardaí responded to reports of an incident at a home in Ardderry shortly after 9 o'clock last night, where a man in his 40s was found unresponsive. He was treated at the scene but pronounced dead a short time later. Gardaí are questioning a man at a station in Leitrim and say they're investigating all of the circumstances around the incident. Local TD Martin Kenny told Ocean FM the community is shocked.
15: It's very disappointing and, of course, tragic for the people involved. We understand, I know the area, it's a very rural, backward part of the country, between Drumreilly and the borders with Drumreilly and Ahavas, down between, I suppose, from Drumreilly Church back up there. And it's an area which is, a lot of forestry, a lot of rural areas.
14: The EU Migration Pact comes into force today and is a radically different 12-week system. It aims to create a European framework for managing migration, asylum and border security, while balancing member states' responsibilities with protecting people in need. The common travel area with the UK will be managed, although the pact does not specifically cover any new measures for the border. Colin Brophy, Minister of State with Special Responsibility for Migration, says the process should be faster and more effective.
16: Under the previous situation, where people could come into the country and they could be here years waiting for an actual decision, it is a complete and radical change to how we're going to do that. We have done that in conjunction with our European partners, taking account of what we believe are all the correct human rights regulations and decisions that must be in place in this process, but also ensuring that we have a firm, fair and effective system for dealing with migration.
14: The FAI says a request to move Ireland's home game against Israel has been approved by Europe's governing body for football. It will also be played behind closed doors. There is no indication yet of where the game will be played, although Israel has used a stadium in Hungary in the past.
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1: Live.
14: And a once-in-a-lifetime opportunity to own your own Dublin beach is up for grabs. Two plots of land with private access to the sea at a headland in Blackrock are up for auction, with a combined guide price of €525,000. The agent says there are numerous potential uses, including leisure, health and rejuvenation activities. Sport is next.
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14: Starting with soccer, it's day two of the World Cup today as Canada and the United States begin their campaigns. Canada are still looking for their first ever finals win, having failed to win any games in their appearances in 1986 and 2022. They take on Bosnia and Herzegovina in Toronto. That gets underway at 8 o'clock. And in the early hours of Saturday morning, the US take on Paraguay in Group D. Meanwhile, champions Shamrock Rovers will be hoping to maintain their six-point advantage at the top of the SSE Airtricity Men's Premier Division this evening. The Hoops make the trip across the Liffey to take on Shelburne at Tulka Park. Elsewhere tonight, Bohemians travel to take on Derry City. Galway United play Dundalk at Turner's Cross, while St Pat's host Drogheda United at Richmond Park. And bottomside Waterford host Sligo Rovers at the RSC. And in golf, Shane Lowry is in contention after the first day of golf's Canadian Open. The Offaly man started with a 5-under-par round of 65 and is one off a six-way tie for the lead. The former Open champion will tee off his second round at 5-1. Seamus Power goes into day two at 1-over with Padraig Harrington 3-over.
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14: Rain will clear, giving way to a mostly dry day with brighter spells breaking through this afternoon. Highest temperatures of 13 to 19 degrees. 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

Oh, how cool would it be to be the radio DJ voice in the middle of that song? Very jealous. Starship, we built this city from 1985. We're going to head into the late 90s now with a bit of Backstreet Boys and Ireland's Classic Hits Radio. Yeah.

0: Ireland's Classic Hits Radio with the Backstreet Boys. I Want It That Way from 1999 is Trina Mara. We're about to do Back to the Future, and I think this is one of the easiest years. Everybody knows the films and the TV shows that were out in this year, so that is coming up next. The best of luck figuring it out.
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0: The singer Natalie Imbruglia has been talking about the struggles she's faced in life and her decision to have a baby at the age of 44 as a single parent.
10: It's public knowledge that, you know, the route that I took with IVF and that I'm a single parent. But for me, like, there were things about it that I was really struggling with. But when you meet your child, that's like the divine timing for it to be that child, and the rings of fire that I had to jump through, I would do 1,000 times over. But you don't know until, it's a retrospective thing. So what I've learned in life, anytime I'm going through any kind of a struggle, is to think about all the times in my life previous that I've been struggling, and the nugget of gold that came because of that. The periods of my life where I really struggled, I remember I have visceral memories of everything about that time. It's like everything comes into clarity. All the accolades and incredible things that have happened to me, it's foggy. But those periods of time where you're struggling, it's a turning point. It's like the beginning of, it's the seed of what's to come. And so I look back most fondly on those periods of my life. And I think that's good for people, especially people who are younger, to know and to hold on to that sitting here now, they're beautiful memories.
0: So in the latest Katie Price / Lee Andrews drama, a man called David has now claimed that he messaged Lee Andrews' Facebook page as a joke, saying he had money to invest, and he was stunned to get a response on the 3rd of June. This is while Lee was apparently in jail. The person claimed to be Lee's business manager and asked me to send my number. He also asked for £5,000 as an investment. He then sent him a dodgy image which was clearly AI, proof supposedly of his identity, and wrote, "I've not done this for any of our clients, but I'm doing this for you because I respect my boss, Lee Andrews." After sending his mobile number, David then got a message from a British number. This asked him to transfer money to a personal account under a different name, as the company's accounts were still being set up. He was also offered to send the money using Western Union to a woman based in Mississippi. The person then said his boss is not in jail, it was a misunderstanding with his wife Katie. The plot thickens. That's the entertainment bit on Ireland's Classic Hits Radio.
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1: A DeLorean load of musical memories. We're going back to the future.
0: Well, we're in the year when We Are the World was recorded by USA for Africa, a super group of 46 major musicians assembled to raise money for famine relief in Africa, including Lionel Richie, Stevie Wonder, Paul Simon, Kenny Rogers, Tina Turner, will I go on? Michael Jackson, Diana Ross, Billy Joel, Dionne Warwick, Willie Nelson, Bruce Springsteen, Huey Lewis, Cyndi Lauper, Kim Carnes, Ray Charles, Bob Dylan. Oh my God, the list goes on. Unbelievable stuff. Do you remember the song?

0: Classic Hits Radio. We're in the middle of Back to the Future. John Parr there, St. Elmo's Fire. Can I just say a very, very happy birthday to Merv in Ballyongford in County Kerry, 64 today. Lots of love from the wife, Lane, kids, Sean, Connor and Kira, and all the family and friends. I'm sure you're going to have a ball today and enjoy your 64th birthday. A Yorkshire man in County Kerry. Now, I did play a song from Back to the Future there a second ago, Huey Lewis and the News, so I can't resist but play this scene.
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2: Ah, Jesus Christ. Jesus Christ, Doc, you disintegrated Einstein.
1: Calm down, Marty, I didn't disintegrate anything. The molecular structure of both Einstein and the car are completely intact.
2: Where the hell are they?
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2: Ah, it was an easy old year today, wasn't it?
3: Hiya, Trina. Pete here. The year is 85, the year I was born. And what a tune.
2: Fair play to you, Peter. And you know what else? Who else was born in this year? Lewis Hamilton, Wayne Rooney, Cristiano Ronaldo. It's a big year for the sports world, wasn't it? The Killers are on the way. We're going to hang out with Richard Cooper, find out all about his one-man show, which is coming up very soon. You'll know him from a Apres match, of course. What a good time to have him on, actually, the World Cup kicking off. It's Ireland's Classic Hits Radio.
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0: 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It is the home of the 80s and 90s. It's Trina Mara. Delighted to welcome one of Ireland's most loved comedians to the show today, Richard Cooper. Does anyone actually know how to pronounce or spell your name?
1: No, very few people can spell it or pronounce it. I mean, I've been called many things over the years, as you can imagine. It's just the Irish for Richard. It's as simple as that.
0: And but there's my no dad father, was sure called, there's not.
1: No, there is. There is a father over the A. That means that's a sort of a trigger for people to go, oh, okay, I think that's an Irish name.
0: Yeah.
1: But in England, they just go, oh my God, what what do we do with that? Is it? And I'll get all these calls. You know, if I'm ever doing anything, working or anything in England, and they have a production person ringing me up, if I'm filming something, whatever, and they're obviously, it's whoever drew the shortest straw has to call me and deal with my name, because I've never heard of it before. And they go, is that Rye Stead? So yeah, it's Richard, just the Irish form of Richard.
0: So you'll have to thank your parents for naming you that, and spend your whole life, well, outside of Ireland, explaining yourself.
1: Yeah, it's a funny one. Actually, in America, they're pretty good at saying it, because they're so used to saying and dealing with unusual names.
0: Yeah.
1: But you know what it's like in England? They still can't say Aoife or Saoirse or
0: I know, sure,
1: like
0: all the Cuivas and Siobhan can totally relate to this. And
1: exactly.
0: We've had a lot of Siobhans on the show who've said that they get called Sinead, and people who are called Sinead get called Siobhan. I don't know what that is.
1: The worst one I ever got actually was in Dublin. It was in a pub in Dublin. Somebody said, what's your name? I said, Richard. He said, Fishguard.
0: Fishguard.
1: Yeah, that's it.
0: Exactly. Yeah, yeah, yeah. You're very, very, very good at doing impersonations. The whole family were good at them.
1: Yeah, my dad used to do, you know, my dad was from Waterford, and he used to do, you know, he used to do this impression of John Tracy. Now, John Tracy was from Waterford, you know, he was a runner, you know, he's a part of the Olympic committee, you know. But he used to do impressions of him and various people that we know kind of personally. And I mean, I have to say, there's loads of people that I do impressions of that aren't famous, that I wish they were, because
0: characters.
1: You know, you could run riot. Yeah, just great characters. Yeah, so it was something I was brought up with. You know, there was always we were always acting in the Aegis and performing, and I was brought up with music, really classical music, and I think it was through that I kind of developed an ear for doing accents and doing impressions. But when I used to do like an impression of my Auntie Sheila as well. My Auntie Sheila would say, is that you? It is. And you know, you'd be standing there. Are you waiting there? You are. So she'd ask you a very obvious question that was pretty self evident. Like, you know, are you there? You are. So, yes, I am. Yeah, I am here. are you standing there? Yeah, I am standing here. Yeah, that's right.
0: That's right.
1: Are you sitting down there? Yeah. Yeah. It was kind of, you know, I sort of developed that sort of technique of doing impressions of people from a very young age.
0: So who are your favourite ones to do? Who are the ones that you think that you're best at doing?
1: Well, I suppose the one I'm most synonymous with is Bill O'Hurley from we would have done him for years on Après Match, live and Okie Doke and all that sort of thing.
0: Live.
1: And you were making a point, and actually one of the first times I did Bill, I forgot who I was supposed to be talking to. It was like Eamon and Frank beside me. And if I can turn to you first of all, Eamon, and then I realised I was supposed to be asking Frank. So I said, if I can turn to you first of all, Eamon, and ask you, Frank, what do you think is Ireland's best chance of victory tonight, live? He was a great character to start off, and I always thought it was just a brilliant rapport between himself and Dunphy, the way they sparked off each other. And it was kind of a natural thing that I ended up doing at Bray Match, because I was absolutely obsessed with football, like from a very young age, doing all these commentators, like English commentators as well, like Barry Davies and John Motson and people like that.
0: Yeah, we're going to get more from Richard Cooper later on in the show. More impersonations. Fabulous stuff from Après Match. He is doing his one-man show, comedy show all around the country. In fact, playing Sligo tonight, Dolans in Limerick next Friday night, Dunleary, Pretty Kitchen, loads of dates there. Do have a look at his website, but he's coming back later on in the show for more. Richard Cooper there. Here's Roxette on Ireland's Classic Hits Radio.

0: Weekend's Classic Hits Radio. It is the home of the 80s and 90s. It's Trina Mara enjoying having our special guest on today, Richard Cooper. He's got a new solo comedy show bursting with razor sharp impressions. And of course, you'll know him as being the co-creator of Après Match. Oh my God, there was nothing like watching the Ireland football games and then a bit of Après Match as well. Just so, so funny. Richard is going to be with us throughout the show today, and I wonder who he's going to cover, what impersonations he's going to do. Anyway, his show is going to be touring all around the country, a one-man show, playing the Hawkswell Theatre in Sligo tonight. He's doing Dolan's in Limerick, actually next Friday night, the 19th. The Pretty Kitchen in Dunleary on the Saturday night, and there's absolutely loads of dates there from Naas, Swords, you know, Kilkenny, Portlaoise, Navan, Kerry, Clonmel, Greystones, Athenry. The dates go on and on and on. So do keep an eye out for those. RichardCooper.com if you want to mark them in your diary. It's called Out of His Head, and he's with us on the show today. Now, we've got a little thing to do called The Amazing 80s at Midday. I know that you really enjoy this. Four songs in a row from that decade. We couldn't leave out Michael Jackson because we just love Michael Jackson's music. And some Richard Marx. It's all coming up on Ireland's Classic Hits Radio.
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15: At 12 o'clock, good afternoon, I'm Brona Cox. A man in his 30s has been arrested after the death of another man in County Leitrim. Gardaí responded to reports of an incident at a home in Ardderry shortly after 9 o'clock last night, where a man in his 40s was found unresponsive. He was treated at the scene but pronounced dead a short time later. Gardaí are questioning a man at a station in Leitrim and say they're investigating all of the circumstances around the incident. The FAI says a request to move Ireland's home game against Israel has been approved by Europe's governing body for football. It will also be played behind closed doors. There is no indication yet of where the game will be played, although Israel has used a stadium in Hungary in the past. The FAI has also been in contact with the Palestinian Football Association and says it's deeply conscious of the suffering being endured in Gaza. Sports journalist Phil Egan says the protests and calls for boycotts are likely to continue regardless.
16: No real surprise that this is happening at a neutral venue. The talk had been Budapest, and obviously the fact now that you take fans away from it means in their eyes to be less around this game. But like, this game is coming up on the 4th of October. There's still so much time between now and then, and I would imagine like in the next few hours there's going to be more reaction to it, and it's a problem that's not going to go away.
15: From today, applications submitted for asylum here will be subject to new EU rules. It follows the introduction of the EU Migration Pact, which puts member states' asylum policy on the same page for the first time. Any applications made before today will still be processed on the old system.
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15: And Ariana Grande has requested the White House avoid using her music on their videos. The singer replied to a video on the US office's TikTok account, which used her song Bye, highlighting its immigration policy. She wrote, "Please do not ever use my music in relation to this barbaric, inhumane, heinous nonsense." The audio has since been removed. Sport is next.
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15: Starting with soccer, it's day two of the World Cup today as Canada and the United States begin their campaigns. Canada are still looking for their first ever finals win, having failed to win any games in their appearances in 1986 and 2022. They take on Bosnia and Herzegovina in Toronto. That gets underway at 8 o'clock. And in the early hours of Saturday morning, the US take on Paraguay in Group D. Meanwhile, champions Shamrock Rovers will be hoping to maintain their 6-point advantage at the top of the SSE Airtricity Men's Premier Division this evening. The Hoops make the trip across the Liffey to take on Shelburne at Tolka Park. Elsewhere tonight, Bohemians travel to take on Derry City. Galway United play Dundalk at Turner's Cross, while St Pat's host Drogheda United at Richmond Park. And Bottomside Waterford host Sligo Rovers at the RSC. And in golf, Shane Lowry is in contention after the first day of golf's Canadian Open. The Offaly man started with a 5-under-par round of 65 and is one off a 6-way tie for the lead. The former Open champion will tee off his second round at 5-1. Seamus Power goes into day two on 1-over with Padraig Harrington 3-over.
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15: Rain will clear, giving way to a mostly dry day with brighter spells breaking through this afternoon. Highest temperatures of 13 to 19 degrees. 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
0: Well, it's 20 years since Bon Jovi played Croke Park. Do you remember they were there for the Have a Nice Day tour? And they're going to be back on the 30th of August. We'll kick off the amazing 80s at midday with Living on a Prayer on Ireland's Classic Hits Radio.

Richard Marx on Ireland's Classic Hits Radio. Wouldn't his voice just make you melt? Right here waiting on the amazing 80s at midday. Will we do it? We will. Here's a bit of Michael Jackson on Ireland's Classic Hits Radio.

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0: Hits Radio, wrapping up the amazing 80s at midday. We played Michael Jackson before that, Thriller. Were you dancing around to Thriller in the kitchen? I'd say you were. I'm actually getting this in on voice notes.
1: Vincent Price is sheer class.
0: I love the show. Absolutely. Do you remember when Vincent Price did the voice in Edward Scissorhands as well?
2: Now many numerous little questions confront us. Should the man rise when he accepts his cup of tea? May lump sugar be taken with the fingers? No. Is it good form to accept a second cup? Now, should the napkin be entirely unfolded, or should the center crease be allowed to remain? It is so easy to commit embarrassing blunders. But etiquette tells us just what is expected of us and guards us from all humiliation and discomfort.
0: Oh, what a voice. Just so creepy. 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
0: Jennifer Lopez has appeared on The Howard Stern Show and she's recalled how her iconic green Versace dress pretty much broke the internet all those years ago.
17: When you wore that dress to the Grammys, that green dress, when you put on a dress like that, did you have any hesitation? And you say, this is just too wild to wear on a red carpet.
18: No.
17: Or you loved it.
18: I thought it was beautiful.
17: Did you know it would create...
18: I love fashion.
17: But did you know it would create the sensation?
18: No, that I did not know.
17: Do you hope that it would?
18: I don't know that you hope. You hope that it's like people like it.
17: People have no idea what that dress did. You wore that dress to the Grammys.
18: Mm-hmm.
17: And at the time, the internet didn't have the ability. Google did not have the ability to show images. It was only text.
18: Right.
17: And because of the demand, people were typing in that they wanted to see Jennifer Lopez's dress.
18: Yeah.
17: Google created an images section.
18: Yeah, Google Images was created because of
17: that. Blow your mind?
18: Me in that dress. Yeah, it does.
0: Now, if you love the My Therapist Ghosted Me podcast with Vogue Williams and Joanne McNally, you're going to love this. The duo are going to join Celebrity Gogglebox together. The show kicked off on Channel 4 last Friday, and now Vogue and Joanne are going to join for episode 2. So tonight at 9 p.m. And Danny Dyer has been announced for Strictly Come Dancing a year after an injury sent her crashing out of the show. She'll join Lacey Turner, aka Stacey Slater from EastEnders. Danny, who we first met on Love Island, is the daughter of the actor Danny Dyer, who played Mick Carter in EastEnders, so he'll be very familiar with Lacey Turner. She had to pull out of the competition last year in the very first week after fracturing her ankle. She said, "To get a second chance to appear on Strictly is a dream come true for me. The first time round she was paired with Nikita, and she hopes to get him again. He was lovely on Celebrity Big Brother, you might remember." The show kicks off in September with three new presenters: Emma Willis, professional dancer Johannes Radebe, and comedian Josh Widdicombe. That's the Entertainment Bit on Ireland's Classic Hits Radio.
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The song Happy Hour of the House Martins. Norman Cook was the bassist in the House Martins when they recorded and performed that in 1986. Later went on to become Fatboy Slim. A brilliant tune. 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

0: Classic Hits Radio, the home of the 80s and 90s with Eternal. I love them in the 90s so much so I once wrote their fan club. I don't think I got anything back. I thought I was going to get a signed postcard or something. Not a thing. Comedian Richard Cooper with us today. He's got a one-man show going all around the country. Do have a look at richardcooper.com for all the dates. Playing Sligo tonight, actually. Limerick next Friday night. And we were just talking there about how Après Match just came so naturally, because even when he was a kid, he was taking off football pundits because he's obsessed with football.
1: So it was sort of a natural, very natural organic progression for me to do something like
0: and
1: Après
0: Match. The panel were so famous, weren't they? I mean, everybody in the country knew these people, so what better people to take off?
1: Yeah, absolutely. And I suppose Ireland were qualifying for tournaments then at that stage. Mm. Ireland were actually good at football, which is, you know, hard to believe. But yeah, like, we were qualifying for tournaments, and obviously it was in the days when Jack Charlton was there, put him under pressure, and I would say what I like and I would pick what I like, and if I want, I'd pick that lad, even if I don't think he's fit, I'd still pick him. So I remember he was doing an ad for Opel, and he had to say the line, "Look at Opel now," and he just couldn't say it. He just couldn't get his accent. Look at Opel now. Look at Opel. Look at Opel.
0: Because the Ireland football jersey. Do you remember that was the Opel jersey, wasn't it? Yeah.
1: Yeah, it was a classic. It was a classic, like, 80s and 90s jersey was sponsored by Opel. But yeah, he was a massive character for me as well over the years. And I mean, I'm doing this show obviously now, Out of His Head, which is a one man show. And I'm doing all those impressions in them. So
0: how are you going to do this? Are you going to be like jumping from one side of the stage to the other? Like, how is this going to work?
1: Pretty much, yeah. Like, I'm doing the first part of the show. There's like the first part of the show is more like I'm doing Simon Harris and people like that. There's a political kind of side to it. There's a current affair. I'm really just going over, you know, what's happening in the world at the moment, and basically taking the Micheál out of Micheál Martin. And there's a bit about Trump as well. I'm not going too overboard with political stuff, but it's very light. It's all very laugh-based stuff. So, but that's the first kind of half of it. And then the second half, I'm doing stuff about, you know, the comparison between, say, what we used to look at all the time on our TVs and what we were fed all the time on RTE. And obviously everyone was looking at RTE. There was no kind of streaming or anything like that. There was no other competition for RTE, really. So it's kind of a comparison between that and programmes like, say, Glen Rowe and The Reardons and Housewife of the Year, compared to what we're kind of doing now.
0: You could win a Caller Gas cooker, couldn't you, Housewife of the Year?
1: Exactly. And it's unbelievable. Like, I saw this documentary on Housewife of the Year, and I mean, it's actually unbelievable that, first of all, that there was even a program. I mean, anyone like sort of under 20 would be amazed that there was a show called Housewife of the Year, but there was. It was a very coveted thing, and Gay Byrne was the host of it, and the prize was to win a cooker. And it was, you just kind of think, this is insane.
0: I remember that. You had to prove your worth.
1: So version of that, don't you know, Trina? A version of that, see, what, Gay? A version of Housewife of the Year, don't you know? And I get these people up from the audience, and we have a bit of a, you what, Gay? A bit of a laugh, so we do. And yeah, so there's that kind of running through it. Just taking the Mickey, really, and having a laugh down it.
0: Oh,
1: really.
0: That is fantastic.
1: That's the theme of the whole show.
0: That show was great in that you had to be able to cook a meal and bake bread and do all the things that I cannot do. I'll never gonna make Housewife of the Year. Not a chance.
1: I know. Sure. I mean, like, it's just amazing, like that. And I remember there's one clip on YouTube actually, where, you know, this woman comes out, contestant comes out, and Gay says to the audience, "Does she or does she not look like a cook? Indeed she does. Indeed she does." And I mean, what the hell does that mean? You know, looking like a cook. I mean, you could take. I think a lot of people would take, you know, offense to that one nowadays. And I do a bit of Pat Kenny. I do.
0: Oh, go on, give us a bit of Pat there. Give us a bit of Pat.
2: Yes. Well, Trina, great to speak to you. Obviously, it must be great for you to speak to me, being you've probably picked up your interview technique from me, looking back on all the videos of me on The Late Late Show, where I don't let anyone finish, and I actually don't listen to what they're saying. That is exactly what I do, and I'm away with it for 50 years. Marvellous. he's one of these fellas that he's the gift that keeps giving.
0: Oh, super. Richard Cooper with us, his one-man show going all around the country. Have a look, richardcooper.com. Oh, the gay boy can't breathe. Here's Take That, Never Forget on Ireland's Classic Kids Radio.

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0: Classic Hits Radio. It is the home of the 80s and 90s. How are you doing? It's Trina Mara. I was just saying how I absolutely loved Eternal when they were out in the early 90s, and I even wrote to their fan club. I was trying to figure out when that might have been. So Eternal formed in 1992, and this came in.
1: Oh, Trina, yeah, Eternal were fantastic. Isn't Shane Lynch, our own Shane Lynch, isn't he married to Esther? Esther from Eternal. I'm nearly sure they're still married.
0: No, he was married to her. But I don't think that was for very long. He was married to somebody else then after that. Do you remember the song? This was a cracker tune they had. Reliving my youth there with a bit of Eternal. Now, coming up, we have got Madness. We're going to play No Doubt as well. And you never know, somebody could be winning this money, €29,250 on What Did Lucy Kennedy Say to Colm Hayes. Also, more from Richard Cooper. Everyone's in stitches there at his gay bone impersonation. Okay.
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13: At 1 o'clock, good afternoon. I'm Ruby McManus. Here's your latest headlines. Gardaí say they're investigating all of the circumstances surrounding the death of a man in County Leitrim. From today, applications submitted for asylum here will be subject to new EU rules. Energy price increases are hitting lower-income households harder than those with a high income. That's according to new research from the ESRI. A GAA club in Cork says it's not prepared to allow the Lewis cut through its grounds. A rare chance to buy a private beach in South Dublin is up for auction, and the sunshine is making a return for the weekend. Sport is next.
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13: Starting with soccer, and the FAI has confirmed that Ireland's home Nations League fixture with Israel later this year will take place at a neutral venue behind closed doors. The sides are also scheduled to meet at a neutral venue for Israel's home Group B3 match on the 27th of September. Elsewhere, Canada and the United States begin their campaigns on day two of the World Cup today. Jesse Marsh's side take on Bosnia-Herzegovina in Toronto, and that gets underway at 8 o'clock. In the early hours of Saturday morning, the US take on Paraguay in Group D. And in golf, Shane Lowry is in contention after the first day of golf's Canadian Open. The Offaly man started with a 5-under par round of 65 and is one off the 6-way tie for the lead. The former Open champion will tee off his second round shortly, while Seamus Power goes into day two at 1-over with Paul Carrington 3-over.
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13: Dry for most for the rest of the day with a mix of cloud and sunny spells and highest temperatures of 14 to 20 degrees. 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

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Madness, our house and Ireland's classic hits radio. It is the home of the 80s and 90s. And let's wake you up with some Gala, Freed from Desire in Ireland's classic hits radio.

0: love's got no money, at least he has his trombolines. There's Gala, Freed from Desire in Ireland's Classic Hits Radio. I can't be the only one who's been singing that for years. I know Evogue Williams addressed that on our podcast. She was singing trombolines for years as well, whatever they are. The Eagles are on the way and no doubt in Ireland's Classic Hits Radio.
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0: Ireland's Classic Hits Radio. It is the home of the 80s and 90s. I just got a text in from Mary who says she's ashamed to admit she googled trombolines to see what they were after hearing it in the gala song.
1: My lover's got no money, he's got his strong beliefs.
0: Oh, he's got his strong beliefs.

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2: Hiya, Jason.
3: Oh my God. How are you?
2: I'm great. Jason's in Galway, are you?
3: I am in Galway. I'm actually in Galway Cathedral now. Just going to go for lunch and then collect the kids from school.
2: Very good.
3: So, yeah, it's not raining today for once, which is great.
2: Did you light a candle, Jason, to get the call?
3: I actually didn't think I'd get the call because I heard you say it, but I was driving, so I couldn't get to the phone, so I had to wait till I parked.
2: Good man. Good answer.
3: I said, ah, sure, I'll try it again and whatever. So this competition must be going on for years now. Do you know,
2: I was 4 when it started and I'm 45 now and here we are.
3: Oh, brilliant, brilliant, brilliant. I heard this mad thing someone was telling me today to depress your listeners even more, that the days get shorter starting in around 2 weeks.
2: And we're going to have to cut this fella off. Jason, we don't want to know.
3: June 21st.
2: No, we don't want to know.
3: Good vibes today only.
2: Will we even let him play? Okay. I suppose we'll have to.
3: Let me see.
2: 29,250 quid. Have a listen to this for me.
4: How many times you at...
1: The answer is 2.
2: What did Lucy Kennedy say to Colm Hayes?
3: Okay. How many times have you been at Broadway?
2: Jason.
3: Oh, disaster.
2: I had high hopes there.
3: So did I have high hopes. Disaster, you've ruined my lunch now.
2: Oh, I'm so sorry.
3: Back to the drawing board.
2: Talk again, maybe.
3: Love your show. Thanks a million.
2: Thanks a mil. Bye.
3: All right, talk. Bye-bye.
2: Jenny Kearns, where are you and how are you?
5: I'm currently in work and I'm fine.
2: You're fine?
5: That you're ringing me, yeah.
2: What's work for you?
5: I work, I do admin work in the Beacon.
2: And will you get off early, being a Friday, or no chance?
5: I finish at 4 today.
2: Now let's see, can you hit
5: it's
2: the
5: not
2: shops?
5: Not too bad.
2: By 4:30 if you win this money, 29,250 quid. Let's give this a go.
4: How many times you at...
1: The answer is 2.
2: Now, Jenny, off you go. What do you think?
5: How many times have you been at Glastonbury? Oh, I'm so sure that's what it was. And I know it was guessed before, but it was different words.
2: How many times have you been at Glastonbury? Incorrect. Sorry, Jenny.
5: Well.
2: Yeah.
5: That's okay.
2: I really appreciate
5: the call.
2: You're very welcome. And I hope you have a lovely weekend.
5: You too. Thanks, Trina. Thanks so much.
2: Take care. Bye-bye. So another chance to play this at 20-5. What did Lucy Kennedy say to Colm Hayes? It's worth €29,250.
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2: The singer Natalie Imbruglia has been talking about the struggles she's faced in life and her decision to have a baby at the age of 44 as a single parent.
3: It's public knowledge that, you know, the route that I took with IVF and that I'm a single parent. But for me, like, there were things about it that I was really struggling with. But when you meet your child, it's like the divine timing for it to be that child and the rings of fire that I had to jump through, I would do 1,000 times over. But you don't know until it's a retrospective thing. So what I've learned in life, anytime I'm going through any kind of a struggle, is to think about all the times in my life previous that I've been struggling. And the nugget of gold that came because of that. The periods of my life where I really struggled, I remember I have visceral memories of everything about that time. It's like everything comes into clarity. All the accolades and incredible things that have happened to me, it's foggy. But those periods of time where you're struggling, it's a turning point. It's like the beginning of, it's the seed of what's to come. And so I look back most fondly on those periods of my life. And I think that's good for people, especially people who are younger, to know and to hold on to that sitting here now, they're beautiful memories.
2: So in the latest Katie Price / Lee Andrews drama, a man called David has now claimed that he messaged Lee Andrews' Facebook page as a joke, saying he had money to invest, and he was stunned to get a response on the 3rd of June. This is while Lee was apparently in jail. The person claimed to be Lee's business manager and asked me to send my number. He also asked for £5,000 as an investment. He then sent him a dodgy image which was clearly AI, proof supposedly of his identity, and wrote, "I've not done this for any of our clients, but I'm doing this for you because I respect my boss, Lee Andrews." After sending his mobile number, David then got a message from a British number. This asked him to transfer money to a personal account under a different name, as the company's accounts were still being set up. He was also offered to send the money using Western Union to a woman based in Mississippi. The person then said his boss is not in jail, it was a misunderstanding with his wife Katie. The plot thickens. That's the Entertainment Bit on Ireland's Classic Hits Radio.
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0: 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Have a look there at thetilehub.ie. And Ristard Cooper is with us on the show from Après Match. He is headed out on his first live set like Bill O'Hurley solo show. Ristard, tell me, have you come face to face with any of these people that you do, and has anyone ever taken exception to what you're doing?
1: Some people, I, to be honest with you, I'm not sure anyone really likes it, but some people are, I actually find most of the sports fellas, like, say, like in the rugby world, they all take it quite well. Eddie O'Sullivan, you know, he's a rugby correspondent, and just can't stop talking about himself, and, you know, the fact that he used to be a coach, you know, and you can't unring a bell, and you can't open a tin of beans with a sausage roll, you know. And so he's great fodder. He wasn't too keen on it, I think. But the most of the rugby players, most of the rugby coaches and all that, like Joe Schmidt and Andy Farrell and all those, they take it on the chin. I think sometimes presenters, maybe, I'm not sure Pat Kenny likes it too much, to be honest.
0: I would love if someone would take me off, because I'd feel like I've made it now. I've made it. Yeah. Part of a live show.
1: Oh, look, I'll tune in now with more focus, Trina.
0: Do.
1: And see can I you know, do a version of you in my show. So watch this space. There was a couple of run-ins I had with a couple of presenters over the years, but nothing. In a way, it's a compliment, because you're kind of thinking, oh well, you must be getting to the nub of something. It depends on what it is you're doing about them as well. Some people are maybe sensitive that you're exposing something about them that they don't want to be exposed, and especially with politicians. I think politicians are probably, like, there's a thing I'm doing on Simon Harris at the moment that's kind of gone pretty big on Instagram, and it sort of captures a side to him, I'd say, that he just doesn't like, you know. He definitely would not like it to be captured, you know.
0: Okay, you're doing it anyway.
1: I'm doing it anyway. Sure, look, you know, that's, see, the thing is, I think people would only, like, they want to see somebody who's, you have to be a little bit on the edge, you know what I mean? You have to be a little bit ruffling some feathers, otherwise it's all too nice. I think it can be a bit bland, but I like getting to the kind of the core of what it's all about. And it's not just impressions, like, there's throughout the show I do, it's a kind of combination of stand-up and, you know, observational comedy and skits and sketches from all sorts of different areas. So it's kind of, I do a Graham Norton impression as well, which is, the whole sketch is based on him talking to somebody who just doesn't really want to talk to him. So he's having to deal with that, you know, even though he's like, so, oh, hello, you know, marvelous, and you're great, we must have some amazing Hollywood stories for us. And the other person is just like, no, not really, I don't.
0: I'm so looking forward to seeing these shows, and you're doing loads of them. You're doing basically all over the place throughout June, July, September, October, November.
1: Yeah, exactly, I am. I'm in Sligo in the Hawkswell, and then I'm in Dolan's in Limerick on the 19th. I'm in Purty Kitchen in Dunleary on the 20th of June. And then, yeah, I'm all over the place. ristardcooper.com/tour. All the venues are on that, and all the tickets and everything available there. Yeah, really looking forward to it. I did a work in progress version of the show back in September, and in the Viking, which is a small, like, great little theatre in Clontarf. And so it's just kind of taken off from there, really. And yeah, the reaction to it's been brilliant. And I have to say, I'm having a ball with the crowd. The crowds have been absolutely brilliant. Yeah, long may it continue.
0: Something that we all love. Everyone loves when someone can do an impersonation. They're like, would you do it? Will you do him? Will you do him? Like, they just love that,
1: I know,
0: don't they?
1: I know. Sometimes, I have to say, like, it was one time when I was in the gents in a pub, and at the urinals, and go into the gory details of it. But, like, you're kind of in a situation there where you're trapped. Like, you can't really move. So there's a fella beside me. It was almost like he was like, you know, he thought I was a jukebox. You know, will you do your man Lawrenson there, will you? Do your man Mark Lawrenson, yeah, do Gay Bourne, yeah, do Pat Kenny.
0: Bit I'm like I've been in this interview then.
1: Exactly. But at least we're not in the gen.
0: You'll never find me in there. The smell of those places. No, thank you.
1: Okay, good. Oh. Good to know. Good to know. Yeah, you're definitely better off not going into the gents. I can tell you that. It's one of the great perks about being a woman is that you never have to go into the gents.
0: But you do have to queue.
1: You do. Yeah, no, fair enough. There's all sorts of situations I've got into where you feel a bit trapped. Still Bill O'Hurley.
0: Perform, monkey. Yeah, you should hand them a flyer to your gig and say, here, you can pay for it. Come and see the show.
1: Yes.
0: Cooper, it's been lovely to have you on. I hope you enjoyed the World Cup. Will you be watching that?
1: I will. I mean, it's one of these things where you kind of, you know, you hate everything about it, about the platform for it and, you know, America's involvement and your man at the centre of it.
0: As I say, we didn't even want to go because it's in America. We didn't want to go anyway.
1: Yeah. Yeah, no, I know. That's it. That's why we lost. We lost on purpose to Czechia because we didn't want to go there. Well, you know, hopefully they get the it'll be America versus Iraq in the final, or America versus Iran rather in the final. So it could be an absolute nightmare. But yeah, you'll still be watching it though. That's the thing. I'll still be watching most of the games. But yeah, I'll be looking at the pundits. That's the main thing. I'll be doing loads of sketches on Instagram about it. And
0: brilliant. We'll be watching that, so.
1: Yeah, well, looking forward to it.
0: Lovely to have you on. Thanks so much. We'll talk soon.
1: Trina, thanks a million.
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13: At 2 o'clock, good afternoon. I'm Ruby McManus. The jury in the trial of a man charged in connection with an alleged stabbing incident more than 2 years ago has been shown bloodstained clothing belonging to a child and a childcare worker. 52-year-old Ria Butchiger of No Fixed Abode has pleaded not guilty to 8 charges in relation to the alleged incident at Dublin's Parnell Square on the 23rd of November 2023. Alex Rowley reports.
14: A Garda from the Divisional Scenes of Crime Unit in Mountjoy took to the stand today and was asked about a number of items he and his colleague photographed at Parnell Square on the day in question, one of which was a beige jacket which was hanging on a railing close to the scene of the alleged incident. This sleeveless jacket was then presented in court and it appeared to be stained with blood. It's alleged a childcare worker injured in the incident was wearing this on the day in question. A black navy child's jacket was also held up to the jury, along with a pink and green school bag and a small black jacket also stained with blood. These were identified to be those worn by some of the children injured in the alleged attack. Another photo shown to the jury appeared to show a black handled knife in a green area close to Parnell Square, along with a photo of packaging for a knife allegedly recovered from a rucksack at the scene that day. This was removed from the bag and photographed by a colleague of the Garda giving evidence. The trial continues this afternoon. Alex Rowley at the Central Criminal Court.
13: Meanwhile, cardiovascular disease claims more women's lives worldwide than any other condition, yet significant gaps persist in research, diagnosis and treatment. In addition, women are almost 50% more likely than men to be misdiagnosed after a heart attack. Many women frequently put others first, often overlooking their own health needs. The clinical lead at BlackRock Women's Health Centre, Dr. Caoimhe Hartley, outlines what women, especially those in their 40s and 50s, should look out for.
15: So I think being aware of what the early signs and symptoms are, so things like fatigue that is new or has no other explanation, a change in your exercise tolerance, new breathlessness, palpitations, dizziness, chest pain or discomfort or tightness, again, in particular with exercising. And then for some women in their 40s and then most women in their 50s, we should be talking about measuring blood pressure, cholesterol annually. Some women might need to be screened for diabetes.
13: The government is welcoming the introduction of the EU Migration Pact 2 years after it was voted for. Changes came into effect at midnight, meaning anyone arriving to Ireland seeking asylum will now be subject to enhanced security and screening procedures. An appeals body, TARA, has been set up, and a retired Circuit Court judge has been appointed to the newly created role of Chief Inspector of Border Procedures to monitor compliance with human rights. Minister with responsibility for migration, Colm Brophy, says it's a more efficient system.
16: There is enhanced border procedures, so that will mean that we're aiming for effectively 12 weeks on that process, and we're aiming for an ability to turn around everything, including the appeal, within that process.
13: A GAA club in County Cork says it's not prepared to allow the Lewis cut through its grounds. Bishopstown says the proposed route would see the club losing two pitches, effectively shutting it down. Public consultation on the preferred 20-kilometre route from Ballycollig to Mahon Point closes at 5pm today.
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9: Live.
13: And Katie Taylor has sold out Croke Park. The Brave Fighter will bow out of her professional boxing career in front of a crowd of more than 80,000 on Saturday, September 5th. Following a sold-out pre-sale earlier this week, the remaining tickets were snapped up immediately in the general sale this morning. Sport is next.
2: Quite the unconventional grill setup you got there, Barry. 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
13: Starting with soccer, and champions Shamrock Rovers face Shelburne in the pick of this evening's SSE Electricity Men's Premier Division fixtures. Kick-off at Talca Park is at 8 o'clock. Elsewhere, second place Bows travel north to take on Derry City at Celtic Park. Turner's Cross is a venue for Galway United's meeting with Dundalk, while St Pat's host Rod United at Richmond Park. Bottomside Waterford are at home to second bottom Sligo Rovers, and those games begin at 7:45. Four first division ties are down for decision at the same time. UCD travel to Finn Harps, Wexford host Cork City, Treaty United are at home to Bray Wanderers, and Athlone Town make the journey to Kerry. Elsewhere, Canada and the United States get their World Cup campaigns up and running later today. Jesse Marsh's side take on Bosnia-Herzegovina in Toronto at 8 o'clock. And finally in golf, Shane Lowry is in contention after the first day of golf's Canadian Open. The Offaly man started with a 5-under par round of 65 and is even par through the first three holes of his second round. Seamus Power and Paul Carrington are both 1-under after six holes today, leaving them on even par and 2-over.
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13: Dry for most for the rest of the day with a mix of cloud and sunny spells and highest temperatures of 14 to 20 degrees. 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

Classic Hits Radio, home of the 80s and 90s. He's here to celebrate for the weekend, tomorrow and Sunday, live at the Marquee in Cork. On Tuesday night, he's popping to Belfast at the SAE Arena. And then on Wednesday night, he's back in Dublin, Wednesday next, 17th Fairview Park. Busy few days, but I'm sure he'll get to raise a pint and celebrate his birthday tomorrow. How are you doing? It's Friday afternoon. And I was really excited about getting back in this afternoon. It's just, you know, an old man's just his big wishes, and they were fulfilled. It's nice to be here, and the sun is shining. It's a Friday afternoon. It's Gareth O'Callaghan in the afternoon, Friday, 12th of June, 2026. We're with you through till 7 o'clock this evening. You can WhatsApp us and voice note us on 087-188-0008. Email address, gareth@classichits.ie. Mix of cloud and sunny spells, best of these in the south, up to 20 degrees this afternoon, and fresh and gusty westerly winds, breezy and strong at times. Time to chill out, eh? Some great summer favourites to mix with the sunshine of the weekend ahead. And it'd be lovely to hear from you. That number again, 087-188-0008. Here's Phil Lynott and Thin Lizzy. When I-

0: Dancing in the Moonlight. Well, here we are, and it was just crossing my mind coming in today that there are now more ways to listen to us than ever before. We're on FM, we're online, we're on your app, we're on your speaker, and now we're on DAB nationwide. Lovely to hear from so many of you as well around the world. And thank you for the messages left as well, by the way, on Facebook overnight. Catherine Bartley Fennelly, listening in, Gareth, in a very warm and sunny Peschiera in Lake Garda in Italy. Have a lovely time there. Henry Davis in the van heading for Tralee in the afternoon. Good to hear you there. Thank you, Henry. Fiona Grant is in Bayona in Spain. And Bernadette Williamson is in Grange in Cork. Thank you for the little messages there. A couple of great 80s and 90s double plays coming up over the course of the afternoon. And if you'd like to contact us, of course, 087-188-0008. Email address, gareth@classichits.ie. Now, the weather over the weekend is going to be beautiful. By and large, a chance of a few spots of drizzle or showers on Monday, but still overall the likelihood of a good lot of dry weather between now and Tuesday before it becomes more unsettled.
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Ireland's Classic Hits Radio is the home of the 80s and 90s. And we're proving it right now as we kick off an 80s 90s double play.

0: Blondie, Maria, and Kim Curran's Betty Davis Eyes on Ireland's Classic Hits Radio, 23 minutes to 3. Well, the biggest World Cup in history kicked off in a football fiesta of skeletons, zombies and Shakira, according to the Star. Today, the iconic Estadio Azteca in Mexico City launched what FIFA President Gianni Infantino has vowed will be the biggest event in the history of mankind. Modest kind of guy. A people's parade of mariachi bands, singers, dancers and moving statues stretched for 3 miles to the entrance of the stadium, which became the only one in the world to host matches in 3 World Cups. 87,000 strong crowd going wild as a performer announced, "Bienvenida a México." Welcome to Mexico. Meanwhile, the family of Shamrock Rovers star Roberto Pico López will be following his World Cup journey by travelling by camper van across the United States. That'll be warm. López will be playing for Cape Verde, with many Irish fans set to adopt the African nation as their team to support. And Leah, his wife, says, "We'll have great crack and great memories." And Priory Market in Tala said they will be holding a special watching party for the first game. Now, tonight on, I think it's on BBC One and RTE2, on our own channel, Jackie Hurley will be presenting live coverage of the Group B match at Toronto Stadium between Canada and Bosnia and Herzegovina. The co-hosts are competing at just their third World Cup finals, with their only previous appearances coming in 1986 and 4 years ago in Qatar, where they lost all three of their group matches, meaning they've lost every game completely that they've played at the tournament. It's going to be interesting to see how that match goes tonight. 7:30 live on RTE2.
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two of my favourite albums, Rumours from 1977, Fleetwood Mac, Go Your Own Way, and The Joshua Tree from 1987, U2 with or without you. 10-3, Ireland's Classic Hits Radio, Gareth O'Callaghan in the afternoon for Damien. He's on breakfast at the minute, Colm's away on holidays, he's doing a bit of hiking, a bit of outdoor holiday, completely mad. Trying to find his youth again. I hope he has a lovely break. Anyway, it's Lucy and Damien for the next week, and we're here with you from 2 p.m. each day, and that includes Sunday, by the way. I'll be here for Aidan, and we'll be doing our own show tomorrow at 10. That's why he brought in a sleeping bag. And a big travel weekend for many people across the country today, now that for many the exams have finally finished. A lot of school teachers forming long queues in the departure lounge to get out of the country for a while after schools have broken up. And a lot of flight plans this weekend, as well as a heatwave seizes Spain and most of the Mediterranean. Good afternoon to you, Gareth. Tuned into Classic Hits here on DAB from Ross Trevor in the foothills of the Mourne Mountains in County Down. After a very wet morning, the sun is beginning to break through. Can you say hello to my sister Karen and her husband Richard, celebrating 30 years of marriage tomorrow? Big celebrations in store, and hopefully we will have a chance to get the barbecue out for that. That's from Suzanne Murray. Thank you, Suzanne. And congratulations, Karen and husband Richard, celebrating 30 years of marriage tomorrow. Now, 087-188-0008 for your WhatsApp messages and voice notes. 087-188-0008. Give us a shout this afternoon. 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

0: Heard So Good on Ireland's Classic Hits Radio. I was asked by one of the crew this morning, what was the toughest radio show I've ever done in my life? It was the midnight to 7 a.m. show. I know, 7 hours. Midnight to 7 a.m. show on one of the big pirate stations back in the early 80s, 1981, 1982. And there were no emails, no smartphones, no internet, no texts, no WhatsApps, nothing. No Insta, no contact whatsoever. There was a landline in the radio studio, which was purely for emergencies. And really, if you wanted contact with anybody, you invited them to write into you, which no one did. So you had to basically entertain an audience that were working through the night without having any access to any form of entertainment news or any sort of information. So it was all off the top of your head. So that was a bit of a challenge. Anyway, we're here for 5 hours today. It's great to hear from so many of you. We'll get round to saying hello to some of you who are on holidays already. And also some of you aiming to enjoy the sunshine and maybe pull out the barbecue for the weekend. We've another hour of great songs coming up. Depeche Mode and Dire Straits among them after the news and sport at 3.
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4: At 3 o'clock, good afternoon. I'm Ruby McManus. A man in his 30s has been questioned in connection with the death of another man in County Leitrim. Gardaí attended the scene of an incident at a home in Ardderry last night and found a man in his 40s who was unresponsive. He was later pronounced dead. A man in his 30s was arrested at the scene and is being held at a Garda station in County Leitrim. Meanwhile, Geoffrey Donaldson has repeatedly said the allegations made against him are not true during his second day of cross-examination by the prosecution. The 63-year-old former DUP leader has pleaded not guilty to 18 charges of historic abuse relating to two alleged victims. His wife, Eleanor Donaldson, has pleaded not guilty to 5 charges of aiding and abetting and faces a trial of facts. Jamie O'Hara has this report from Newry Crown Court, which listeners may find distressing.
16: Geoffrey Donaldson took to the stand this morning for the second day of questioning on the third week of his trial. When it was put to him by prosecution barrister Rosemary Walsh that complainant B had discussed being abused with other people over the years, Mr. Donaldson replied, "I am saying to you, the allegations that have emerged from complainant B and made against me are untrue." When he was asked about allegations made against him by complainant A, he said, "Absolutely not. No, no, no. It didn't happen." And "No, definitely not." When asked if complainant A is lying when she said the accused put his tongue in her mouth, Mr. Donaldson said she was. The trial continues.
4: Meanwhile, homeowners with solar panels fear they will lose payments for electricity sold back to the grid due to an ESB glitch. Electricity being exported to the grid has not been displayed by ESB networks since May 2025, during a time where the country experienced the most sunshine so far this year. The technical issue could affect more than 200,000 people. Personal finance editor for the Irish Independent, Charlie Weston, explains why people are worried.
17: It's been a good period. If you've had solar panels, they will be generating a lot of electricity. And a lot of people have them set up to put any extra that the house doesn't need exported back into the grid and get paid for that. But if you went onto the ESB Networks website and looked to see what your consumption is, for a lot of people, there's no values being shown since May 25th for exports to the grid.
4: Elon Musk's SpaceX has officially made its stock market debut in the biggest ever listing. Its valuation makes it the 8th biggest firm in the world. Flotation's expected to make Mr. Musk the first ever trillionaire. He'd be about as wealthy as Switzerland or Saudi Arabia.
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2: Live.
4: And the sunshine is making a return for the weekend. Following a wet and cool week, temperatures are set to rise to more than 20 degrees in parts of the country today and tomorrow. Alan O'Reilly of Carlow Weather says conditions will be much drier and warmer for a few days at least.
18: It is pretty much, yeah, it is going to be a good weekend, and temperatures are going to, it's going to feel more like June weather because temperatures have been a little bit below normal and the rainfall has been above normal because, like, for example, Dublin Airport has already recorded more rainfall than it normally would for the entire month of June.
4: Sport is next.
19: Squish Mallow Squad, get us underway. Strong header from Maui. Straight to Boyle on the wing. Here comes Gordon. It's a goal!
20: 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Squishmallow's range comprises toys only while stocks last. 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
4: Starting with soccer, co-host Canada and the United States both get their World Cup campaigns up and running later. Jesse Marsh's Canada side take on Bosnia-Herzegovina in Toronto at 8 o'clock. In the early hours of Saturday morning, the US face Paraguay in Group D. Elsewhere, a Dublin derby between Shelburne and Shamrock Rovers headlines tonight's action in the Premier Division of the SSC or Tristy League. Danny Grant is back for Leeds Rovers for their trip to Talca Park. Second place, Bows are on the road to Derry City, with St Pat's welcoming Drogheda to Richmond Park. Waterford face Sligo Rovers and Turner's Cross plays host to Galway United against Dundalk. And in golf, Shane Lowry is 5 under par after 7 holes of his second round of golf's Canadian Open. Seamus Power is level par with Paul Carrington at 2 over.
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22: Dry for most for the rest of the day with a mix of cloud and sunny spells and highest temperatures of 14 to 20 degrees. 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What did Lucy Kennedy say to Colm Hayes? 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
21: With

Can you feel the heat rising? I can, and there's three panes of glass between here and the outside, but it's getting warmer, and it's beautiful, and it's going to be a lovely weekend, that's for sure. Now, looking forward later this afternoon to floor fillers between 6 and 7. Derek Kelleher says, listening in to you, it's like turning back the clock, just arriving in Dublin, and I'll be setting out on the return run to Cork City with a full load behind me at 4 p.m. So you've got me until 7 o'clock at least. Any chance on floor fillers this evening you might play one or two 70s classics? Yes. We were getting them ready actually before 2 o'clock today, and there's a great Donna Summer album that we've picked a track from. It was a huge hit for her. One of her biggest disco songs from the 1970s. And also Earth, Wind and Fire in there. We're going to play Fantasy. I haven't played that in a long, long time. And also some classic Kylie from the late 80s. Speaking of whom, I know many of you have been watching her biopic. She accidentally confirmed in the last couple of weeks that she's planning to tour again in celebration of her 40th anniversary in music next year, letting the news slip in a candid interview ahead of the premiere of her Netflix documentary, Kylie, which I think is brilliant. And speaking to the Sunday Times Style magazine, she was asked whether she'd plans to mark the milestone with a tour. "I'm probably not meant to say this, but yes, I am," she said. And she launched her career in 1987, and we're going to pick one of the 1987 classics in floor fillers. Don't miss it. Coming up after 6.

0: Horan, Slow Hands on Ireland's Classic Hits Radio. Dublin traffic, there's a collision on the M50 southbound between Junction 5 Finglas and Junction 6 Blanchardstown. It's blocking the right lane. As a result, traffic is backed up the whole way back from the M1 interchange. And in Cork, there are reports of a breakdown on the South Ring Road between Junction 7 Douglas West and Junction 6 Cork Airport. South Ring Road delays either side between Junction 9 Bloomfield and Junction 10 Mahon. Bring you more traffic as it comes to hand shortly. Sandy and Ken Connolly, we're sitting here having a beer in Alvor in Portugal, where it's 28 degrees and beautiful. Greetings to everyone at home in Newcastle. Wish you were here. Smiley emoji. Now, do you know, we were talking about this yesterday. This is the wild card of extreme heat in the World Cup. And great piece today in The Examiner. And Alex Cunningham just talking about how it could bear a significant impact on the favourite nation's route to the final, while boosting the chances of one of the host nations, the US. Because the US, remember, are used to this kind of heat. They live in it. And an analysis commissioned by climate campaign group Round Our Way examined the temperatures World Cup nations are expected to face in their potential route to the World Cup final across different venues. Spanning across the US, Mexico and Canada, temperatures for the 104 matches are expected to average around 23 degrees Celsius. It's likely to be the hottest edition of the tournament since 1994, when the World Cup was last held in the United States. Who remembers Florida? FIFA's heat index lists 28 degrees Celsius as the temperature threshold at which player performance can be significantly impaired. Now, can you imagine playing 45 minutes each way in minimum 28 degrees heat with huge humidity as well? Anyway, it's anyone's call, really, that's for certain.
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And we're proving it right now as we kick off an 80s-90s double play.

Everybody Hurts. And Diana Ross, Chain Reaction. 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On Ireland's Classic Kids Radio, home of the 80s and 90s. Gareth O'Callaghan in the afternoon. Gareth, can you say hello to my daughter Jeannie from Mum Alison? She's just in after German in the leaving cert this morning. Popped round to her friend's house for lunch because they are now officially finished. Tell her I'm so proud of her. Well done, Jeannie. This is the toughest weekend for anyone doing the leaving. And for a couple of remaining exams on the junior, because the weather's going to be splendid. And a lot of the big topics are still to come next week. You've got the likes of Spanish and chemistry and physics and accounting, economics, Italian, Russian. You've also got classical studies and Latin. So if you've still got another week of it, hang on in there. The summer is only arriving and there'll be plenty of space for you on the plane to Zante, okay? And also, Dawn says, just dropped our Jane off to her arts exam at 2 o'clock today, and what a delight it was to hear you on the radio. Thank you. It was a lovely drive home with great music. Cheers, Dawn, and hope Jane's getting on in the arts exam very well. Not long to go now. So, busy weekend at Dublin and Cork airports. Lots of you

0: Heading off to the sun, looking at some of the weather conditions in the popular holiday locations abroad. What's the weather going to be like where you are? Well, 27 degrees roughly at the average for Albufeira, Alicante, Malaga, Benidorm, Amsterdam 18 degrees, mostly cloudy, Drogheda 17 degrees and sunny for anyone going on holidays to Drogheda, Glasgow 14 degrees, heavy rain. What's that? Grozny is 20 degrees, thunderstorms. Las Palmas, 22 and sunshine. Nicosia, very warm, 33 degrees and sunny. And Santa Cruz de la Tenerife, 20 degrees and cloudy today.
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UB40, Kingston Town, and Foreigner. I love that. I want to know what love is. Ireland's Classic Hits Radio. Now, Darren Cunningham says, I'm looking forward to my Friday night takeout. Chinese or Indian? You asking me? Well, I love both, actually. He says, it might just be a simple spice bag. I'm starving. Been working since 5 a.m. Chinese, I love fillet of beef or broccoli and mushrooms and rice. Yeah, nothing fancy, just yummy, yummy food. It is fancy. And then if I'm going to go Indian, and it's a bit pricey, once in a blue moon, I love, chicken chettinad. Now you're talking, definitely. Not tonight, though. I'm fasting for the Saturday show tomorrow.

0: never got to hear the success of some of his most recent big, big hits, like that one, posthumously released 1992. Big O, Roy Orbison, and I Drove All Night. Gareth O'Callaghan in the afternoon this Friday here on Ireland's Classic Hits Radio, with beautiful sunshine right around the country today. Now, news and traffic and travel and sport on the way. 2 hours of great classic hits coming up, and we've got those amazing floor fillers to come between 6 and 7 this evening.
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14: At 4 o'clock, good afternoon. I'm Ruby McManus. A new appeals mechanism for asylum seekers arriving to Ireland has come into effect as part of the EU Migration Pact. The Tribunal for Asylum and Returns Appeals will replace the current system, and the government is committing to making a decision on applications in 3 months or less. New border controls came into effect at midnight, including enhanced screening measures, which will see fingerprints taken from those seeking international protection, including children over the age of 5. Minister with responsibility for migration, Colin Brophy, says the improved appeals process is a better use of taxpayers' money and fairer for applicants.
15: I actually feel that by providing a fast and effective system to people, we are actually enhancing their rights, because what we're enabling them to do is to make their case, to receive a judgment on their case, and to have that done in a reasonable period of time, rather than leaving people in limbo. And I believe that's one of the most important things.
14: Meanwhile, the FAI has announced Ireland's home game against Israel will be moved abroad. It is not yet clear where the game will be played, but it will be behind closed doors after the decision was approved by UEFA. The planned match has been subject to protests, and there are still calls for a boycott, which the FAI says will not happen. These football fans and Stephen's Green say there is no reason why the match should go ahead.
16: I understand kind of the perspective about sport and trying to separate sport, but I think it's just so horrific what's going on. We should just not care and just refuse outright to engage with Israel.
17: I think that that's insane to change the location instead of just cancelling it, instead of trying to make it neutral. I don't think you can really make that neutral.
18: I don't think it should be played at all. I think that Israel should be banned by FIFA, UEFA, whoever.
14: Bishopstown GAA Club says it will fight the proposed Cork Lewis line running through its grounds. It says the planned route would have a detrimental impact on the future of the club, which has 2,500 members. Public consultation on the preferred 20-kilometre route from Ballincollig to Mahon Point closes at 5 p.m. today. Chairperson of Bishopstown GAA Suzanne O'Sullivan says there are no other green spaces available in the area.
19: We certainly aren't moving, but there's absolutely no, there's no green spaces. There's nothing available. We had a massive reaction in our club. You know, the past few weeks, it's been remarkable, really, to watch it from a club community. It just showed how much Bishopstown GAA One Club means to so many people. The best outcome here for the club is move the route and leave Bishopstown GAA Club alone.
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13: Live.
14: And David Beckham's getting a star in the Hollywood Walk of Fame in a ceremony taking place later. The former Manchester United star's honours coincide with the first USA Games of the World Cup. His wife Victoria and actor Tom Cruise are reportedly among guest speakers. Sport is next.
20: McDonald's are making an appearance at the FIFA World Cup. They have a formidable lineup for the FIFA World Cup meal. But who will you pick to lead the line? Big Mac or Chicken McNuggets? 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
14: Starting with soccer, co-host Canada and the United States both get their World Cup campaigns up and running later today. Jesse Marsh's Canada side take on Bosnia-Herzegovina in Toronto at 8 o'clock, while in the early hours of Saturday morning, the US face Paraguay in Group D. Elsewhere, Treaty United will change their name to Limerick FC from the start of next season. The League of Ireland First Division club have acquired the intellectual property rights of Limerick FC, allowing them to use the historic name. In golf, back-to-back bogeys on the 8th and 9th holes have seen Shane Lowry slip back to 3 under par at Golf's Canadian Open. The Offaly man is now 6 shots behind leader Brooks Koepka. Seamus Power is 1 under par with poor Carrington 2 over. And in darts, Willie O'Connor has criticised what he's calling the biased seeding system at the PDC World Cup of Darts. His Irish side are in pole position to progress in Frankfurt, having started their campaign by beating Singapore. Ireland will seal a place in the knockouts with a win over Gibraltar later.
13: Ireland's traffic with Tyreland. In-car kits with tools, jacks, quick change, spare wheel and more. Be prepared. Tyreland.ie.
14: In Dublin, traffic on the M50 southbound is slow between the M1 interchange and Junction 5 Finglas, and again further down from Junction 16 Cherrywood to Junction 5 Bray North Bray on the M11. In Cork, the South Ring Road eastbound has the delay between Junction 8 Douglas and Junction 10 Mahon. In Limerick, Corbly Road northbound has the delay from Corbly Roundabout to Skull Ida. And in Galway, the Tuam Road northbound is packed. That's from Murphy Business Park to the Bohun and Drop Junction.
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14: Dry for most for the rest of the day with a mix of cloud and sunny spells and highest temperatures of 14 to 20 degrees. 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What did Lisa Kennedy say to Colm Hayes on Ireland's Classics Radio?
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Tom Petty, Free Fallin' on Ireland's Classic Hits Radio, home of the 80s and 90s. 4:18, it's Gareth O'Callaghan in the afternoon for a Friday, 12th of June. In traffic in Cork, there's been a collision on the N25 eastbound at Junction 2, Little Island, off slip there, holding things up. Weather-wise this evening, mix of cloud and sunny spells, best of these in the south, up to 21 degrees this afternoon along the southern coast, and fresh and gusty westerly winds, breezy and strong at times. Now, in entertainment news this afternoon, big scoop for Graham Norton. He'll be welcoming Madonna in a world-exclusive special on BBC One this night, fortnight, okay? So tonight, 2 weeks, the 26th of June, isn't that right? 10:40 p.m. And on Saturday, 4th of July, 6 to 8, I think on The Player. Recorded at the legendary Coco in Camden in London, the stage that hosted her first ever UK show in 1983, as well as the launch of her landmark 2005 album, Confessions on a Dance Floor. The programme sees Graham meet with Madonna for an intimate, in-depth discussion about her incredible life and celebrated career. And ahead of the release of her much-anticipated new album, Confessions 2, in July, this rare interview promises to be an unmissable television event. Wow. During the interview, Madge will be looking back on her early days in New York, reflecting on her enduring relationship with the UK. What about us? Oh, she never came here, did she? No. We weren't big enough. Discusses her most recent performance at Coachella and much more. And the programme also features special guests, including an appearance from Madonna's longtime collaborator, Stuart Price. Right. Photograph of her here with Graham. She just looks unrecognizable, I'm afraid. She doesn't look like the Madonna I knew from over the years. Could it be someone else, I wonder? No, it's her. Anyway, if you're a Madonna fan, Friday 26th June, 10:40 p.m. on BBC One, Madonna and Graham. Right now, Verve, The Drugs Don't Work, right here on Ireland's Classic Hits Radio.

0: Leslie and Brulia Torn. And for If Drugs Don't Work, 428, Ireland's Classic Hits Radio. Good luck, Cork, Corkaboo tomorrow. They're on their way to Ballybuffet to take on Donegal. 3 o'clock in the Senior Championship. What else is happening? Monaghan and Roscommon, Kildare and Kerry, and Derry and Meath. And then on Sunday, we've got Louth and Armagh, Galway, Westmeath, Tyrone and Mayo, and Cavan and Dublin at Breffni Park in Cavan. Okay, big weekend. Good weather for it too. Barbara Kenny and husband Joe have been on. Gareth, we're driving around Europe in our camper van. We left Cork last week on the ferry and spent two nights in Boulogne-sur-Mer. I had to rehearse that. Boulogne-sur-Mer. And today we're in Beggens in Austria, looking out across Lake Constance in beautiful sunshine, 28 degrees. Great to hear you here on the speaker in the camper van in the afternoon. I've always wanted to own a camper van, but my wife... she's having none of it. It's either me or the camper van. So I'm going to have to work on her for another couple of years in that respect. Anyway, Barbara and Joe, have a lovely holiday. 2 days in, is it? 3 days in? And a lot of road mileage coming up. Anyway, have a wonderful time. Beautiful weather to be in the camper van out across Europe. Hope the air conditioning's working. Leave the windows open. Also to friends, Johnny Dez and Jill and Brian, good afternoon to all of you who are loving the sun in the back garden and tuned in while tanning themselves this afternoon. Great to hear from you. Ruby's got the latest news and traffic coming up shortly.
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between them, huge hits, Elton John, 1971, Your Song, and Human League from this week in 1981, Don't You Want Me, Baby. 18 minutes to 5 right now, Gareth O'Callaghan in the afternoon. For a beautiful Friday, pretty much everywhere, glorious weather today. Little still on the cloudy side, northwestern parts of the country.

0: But the weather's going to get very, very nice over the weekend. Michelle texts and says, following your comments about Madonna, I decided to take a look at the article on the BBC in relation to the special with Graham Norton, and I am shocked. Well, I wouldn't say shocked. Well, I would say I'm shocked, actually. Just, if you get a chance, maybe you have already had a look at Madonna. She has presented a whole new face, literally, to the world. If you're watching the Grammy Awards there a few months back, she revealed another new face. And she's got a lot of work done on it, as they say. And she just looks completely unrecognizable. But according to this guy's a board certified plastic surgeon in Chicago. He's a big shot in the business, called Dr. Michael Horn. He believes Madonna has had both a facelift and a nose job. And he says, last night's appearance at the Grammys showed the most different looking version of Madonna we have seen, he said. She has undergone a facelift. It's obvious because her skin is tight and pulled back with no wrinkles. Her eyes also seem smaller, likely due to being pulled during a facelift. Madonna previously had a natural nose that suited her face. It appears as if she had rhinoplasty, since this version has a pointy tip and seems too narrow. Dr. Michael Horn's words. He also thinks that she had a healthy dose of Botox all over her face and has used excessive filler over time, giving her face a full appearance and completely changing the shape of her face. Basically, I think what he's saying is that she just doesn't look like she used to. And she doesn't. Extraordinary. And I'm trying to figure out somebody who she might look like. Can't find anybody. Anyway, hairline, eyebrows, both of which noticeably changed. I'm not criticising, I'm just wondering why she did it. Filler injected into her temples, he says as well. A brow lift. Anyway, the final word from Dr. Horn's assessment is that Madonna's face appears unnaturally tight and full. It's her face, it's her money, and that's the bottom line, isn't it? Now, 4:45 is the time.
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0: That is an example of pure class. Snow Patrol chasing cars from this week 20 years ago, 2006. It's timeless. Cranberries and Linger on Ireland's Classic Hits Radio. We've got Club Classics on air live from 7 tonight through till midnight. And before that, an hour of hand-picked floor pillars. Fillers. Floor fillers. including a couple of great songs from the 70s from Donna Summer and Earth, Wind and Fire. Ruby has the latest news, sport and traffic and travel coming up at 5. That's next.
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10: At 5 o'clock, good evening. I'm Ruby McManus. The jury in the trial of a man charged in connection with an alleged stabbing incident more than 2 years ago has heard from a number of witnesses who interacted with the man beforehand. 52-year-old Riyad Bushagar of No Fixed Abode has pleaded not guilty to 8 charges, in relation to the alleged incident at Dublin's Parnell Square on the 23rd of November 2023. Alex Rowley reports from the Central Criminal Court.
11: A woman working as a receptionist in a building near where the alleged incident occurred told the court a man came into the building and walked past her. She described him as wearing a brown coat and a dark coloured beanie and had a scar on his face. She asked if she could help him and says at first he didn't respond, but when she asked again he said, "No, no worries, I'm waiting for someone." She says when she asked him who, he responded, "My friend and the kid." She then later became aware of an incident outside the building and went to look. She said a man was lying on the ground covered in blood and she thought a car accident had happened. She alleges this was the man that entered the building beforehand. She says she also saw a little kid on the floor and at this stage became emotional in court. In cross-examination she confirmed she was sure this was the same man outside as the one she spoke with earlier. She says she was also sure he had a scar on his face when pressed on that detail. The jury have been sent home for the weekend as the trial continues on Monday.
10: Elsewhere, the prosecutor at the trial of Jeffrey Donaldson has concluded her two-day cross-examination by telling him he was sinful and deceitful and is the only person telling lies. The 63-year-old former DUP leader has pleaded not guilty to 18 charges of historic sex abuse relating to two alleged victims. His wife, Eleanor Donaldson, has pleaded not guilty to 5 charges of aiding and abetting and faces a trial of facts. Jamie O'Hara has this report, which listeners may find distressing.
12: The trial previously heard about an alleged incident where complainant A said Jeffrey Donaldson had nodded his head when she asked him whether she had been the victim of sexual abuse. When asked about this today, Jeffrey Donaldson replied, "No, I have to say that did not happen. There is no situation where complainant A sat me down and said, 'Did you do this to me or that to me or sexually abuse me?' That did not happen." He also denied a meeting with complainant B at a Christian centre in the late 90s was because he needed to nip the situation in the bud and stop the complainant from making allegations during the meeting. Mr. Donaldson also rejected the claim he was telling lies and said not true when prosecution barrister Rosemary Walsh finished her 10-hour cross-examination by saying, "You are sinful and deceitful." The trial continues on Monday.
10: 48 hours of planned strike action by perfusionists has been called off for next week. The cardiovascular specialist took industrial action on Tuesday, resulting in some surgeries being cancelled across 5 hospitals. Similar action planned for next Wednesday and Thursday has now been paused, following talks between the HSE and Force of Trade Union this morning. Meanwhile, 8 eco-toilets have been opened to the public in the Fingal area of Dublin. 2 of them opened today in Skerries, with 6 more due to begin operation at the weekend. They are at Portrane Beach and Donabate Beach.
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2: Live.
10: And people who have dreamed of buying along the Dublin coastline with access to the sea could have a chance to do so. 2 sites on a headland in Black Rock with a secluded beach and steps into the water are going up for auction this month. The combined guide price is €525,000, but the land isn't zoned for housing. Sport is next.
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10: Starting with soccer, Canada manager Jesse Marsh says his players' quality, character and clarity will be key in tonight's World Cup opener. The tournament co-hosts take on Bosnia and Toronto. That's ahead of the USA taking on Paraguay. Meanwhile, Shamrock Rovers boss Stephen Bradley feels his team are in a really good place coming out of the break in the SSE Electricity League. The Hoops have a 6-point cushion at the summit of the Premier Division ahead of their Dublin derby at Shelburne tonight. Derry City take on Bowes at Celtic Park, while Drogheda United making the trip to St Pat's. Galway United and Dundalk square off at Turner's Cross, and Waterford go up against Sligo Rovers. And finally in golf, Shane Lowry has recovered from dropping 2 shots at the turn to move back to 500 par through 13 holes on day 2 of golf's Canadian Open. The Offaly man is now 3 shots off the lead, which is shared by Ryan Fox and Emiliano Grillo. Seamus Power is 1 under par, with Paul Carrington 3 over.
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10: In Dublin, the North Circular Road has long delays both directions approaching a collision on Hanlon's Corner. As a result, Prussia Street outbound is also backed up from Manor Street. There's reports of a pedestrian on the N7 eastbound between Junction 4 Askool and Junction 3 City West. That's blocking the right lane. In Cork, there's a collision on the N25 eastbound at the junction at Two Little Island off slip. In Limerick, Athlone Street eastbound is slow between George's Quay and Island Road. And finally in Galway, the Tuam Road northbound is packed from Merview Business Park to the Bohun and Drab Junction.
1: Ireland's weather.
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10: Mainly dry and breezy this evening with lowest temperatures of 7 to 11 degrees tonight. Now you're up to date on the station giving you the chance to win €29,250 by answering. What did Lucy Kendi say to Colm Hayes on Ireland's Classic Hits Radio?
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Garland's Another Day in Paradise on Ireland's Classic Hits Radio. Gareth O'Callaghan in the afternoon. Mix of cloud and sunny spells, best of these in the south. 20 degrees in many parts of the south this afternoon. A little cooler the further north you move. Fresh and gusty westerly and breezy winds strong at times. Couple of great floor fillers, lots of them in fact. Mel and Kim, Kylie, Casey and the Sunshine Band, Donna Summer, Earth, Wind and Fire, all to come just after six this evening. Phil Collins has shared a hopeful update on his health after several years marked by serious medical setbacks. The poor guy has been wrecked over the last few years. The 75-year-old star revealed he's feeling stronger than he has, quote, for quite a while, though he still doesn't believe he's ready to return to the stage. He spoke candidly in a new interview with the BBC ahead of his upcoming induction into the Rock and Roll Hall of Fame as a solo artist later this year. While he said the last 18 months have brought significant improvement, he reflected on an intensely difficult period in which multiple health problems collided at once. I think I read recently he's been writing a lot of new music. So he's been kept busy and I look forward to hearing that. On telly tonight, if you're slowly easing your way into the FIFA World Cup 26, 7.30 RTE2, Jackie Hurley presenting live coverage of the Group B match, Canada versus Bosnia and Herzegovina at Toronto Stadium. The co-hosts are competing at just their third World Cup finals, with their only previous appearances coming in 1986 and 4 years ago in Qatar, where they lost all three of their group matches, meaning they've lost every game they've played at the tournament. While expectations may be low, Jesse Marsh's man will hope to take advantage of playing on home soil. All right, that's at 7.30 tonight. It'd be lovely if we were there, wouldn't it?

0: It's The Script and Break Even. Before that, Madonna's number one for the 80s holiday. Gareth O'Callaghan in the afternoon, Friday 12th of June, 5:28 right now. We'll catch up on the latest news and traffic in a moment.
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11: Just after 5:30, here's your latest headlines. The jury in the trial of a man charged in connection with an alleged stabbing incident more than 2 years ago was heard from a number of witnesses who interacted with a man beforehand. Elsewhere, the prosecutor at the trial of Jeffrey Donaldson has concluded her 2-day cross-examination by telling him he was sinful and deceitful and is the only person at telling lies. 48 hours of planned strike action by perfusionists has been called off for next week, and Elon Musk has become the world's first dollar trillionaire. In sport, Canada manager Jesse Marsh says his players' quality, character and clarity will be key in tonight's World Cup opener. The tournament co-hosts take on Bosnia and Toronto as ahead of the USA taking on Paraguay. And weather dry and breezy this evening with lowest temperatures of 10 to 12 degrees tonight.
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11: In Dublin, the North Circular Road westbound has a delay approaching Hanlon's Corner where a collision has now been cleared. In Cork, the Northern Road eastbound is slow from Liffey Park to Tinker's Cross, while the northbound side is busy from Silver Heights Road to Tinker's Cross. In Limerick, Ennis Road westbound is backed up between the Gaelic Grounds and Carradavon Cross. And finally, in Galway, the Tuam Road northbound is packed. That's from Murphy Business Park to the Bohrinna Draft Junction. And now you're up to date on Ireland's Classics Radio.
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Ireland's Classic Hits Radio. Just gone 20 minutes to 6, Friday afternoon, 12th of June 2026. Floor fillers just after the news and traffic at 6. Somebody mentioned to me, I can't find verification, that the video for that, which was used in the 1988 Eurovision Song Contest, was a very expensive video to make. I think they tapped into every capital in Europe, recording a little bit of it and then editing into the actual video itself, which would probably make sense as to why it was quite costly. So well done to everybody who has finished exams today, and good luck to those of you who have another week to go. Still many big subjects in there from Monday, but the good news is the weekend is going to be warm and sunny. And if you're flying out to the continent over the weekend, temperatures rising across Spain today, reaching July-like levels. An easterly wind will batter the strait with orange alerts and storms inland on Sunday, especially in the north of the peninsula in Spain, if that's where you're going. They had enjoyed a brief respite of cool weather, but temperatures are now heading back up into the late.

0: 20s. So, we've got a number one from 1983, which was banned by the BBC, and another beautiful song from Lady Gaga, who a couple of you said when I was chatting about Madonna's facelift earlier on, this is according to Dr. Matthew Horn, the surgeon, that's what's after happening. She's had a lot of work done, a lot of beauty work done, but it's completely transformed her and made her unrecognizable if you look at any of her older photographs from the 80s or 90s. But a lot of you saying that she's now looking like Lady Gaga. I don't see the resemblance at all. Anyway, we're going to go back to that great movie from 2018 and one of the favourites coming up after the break.
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0: That was the song they wouldn't play on the BBC. Frankie Goes to Hollywood and Relax on Ireland's Classic Hits Radio. And Holly Johnson, in an interview I did with him years ago, said it was the greatest favour that they could ever have done to his career and the band, because they went to number one, and after that, it was just, I mean, the star was in the supernova. 5 to 6, the time, Lady Gaga and Bradley with Shallow from 2018 from the movie. Gareth O'Callaghan in the afternoon. Beautiful afternoon. Hope you're well. Hope you're on the way home. If you're in the car, or maybe if you're travelling abroad, maybe travelling within Ireland, maybe sitting out on the decking at your mobile home now looking at something beautiful, holding a nice drink for yourself. Gigs tonight and over the weekend. Live at the Marquee is in full swing from tonight. Imelda May, live on stage. Tomorrow night, David Gray sold out, but tickets still available for Sunday night. Happy birthday, David Gray. It's his birthday tomorrow, so sing happy birthday to him. Bell X1 then on the 19th of June. And a couple of good gigs in Dublin this weekend. Kingfisher playing Malahide Castle. They were in Cork last night, I think it was, wasn't it? They're in Malahide Castle tomorrow. Profiler, Periphery, 3 Olympia in Dublin, and Eric Bibb. Should be a great gig at the Pavilion in Dunleary. Also, a couple of gigs or a couple of shows on telly tonight. Thelma and Louise, that great 1991 movie starring Gina Davis and Susan Sarandon, 11:25 on RTE1. And if you remember, 1985 Super Middleweight Championship boxing match between then unknown Steve the Celtic Warrior Collins and larger-than-life champion Chris Simply the Best Eubank in County Cork. 10:35 on RTE2 tonight, One Night in Mill Street. Documentary film directed by Andrew Gallimore, telling the story of the 1995 match between Collins and Eubank. That seems a nice bit of nostalgia there. Now, we've got an hour of brilliant floor fillers for a Friday evening to kick off the weekend, coming up after the news, sport and traffic.
1: Hey, it's Brian Walsh, and I'm a Galwegian myself. I'm here every Saturday from 2 to 6pm. So, whatever you're up to on Saturday afternoon, chilling, working or just cruising around, I'm here with all your favourites. 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
10: At 6 o'clock, good evening. I'm Ruby McManus. The jury in the trial of a man charged in connection with an alleged stabbing incident more than 2 years ago has heard from a number of witnesses who interacted with the man beforehand. 52-year-old Riad Bushagar of No Fixed Abode has pleaded not guilty to 8 charges in relation to the alleged incident at Dublin's Parnell Square on the 23rd of November 2023. Alex Rowley reports.
11: A woman working as a receptionist in a building near where the alleged incident occurred told the court a man came into the building and walked past her. She described him as wearing a brown coat and a dark coloured beanie and had a scar on his face. She asked if she could help him and says at first he didn't respond, but when she asked again he said, "No, no worries, I'm waiting for someone." She says when she asked him who, he responded, "My friend and the kid." She then later became aware of an incident outside the building and went to look. She said a man was lying on the ground covered in blood and she thought a car accident had happened. She alleges this was the man that entered the building beforehand. She says she also saw a little kid on the floor and at this stage became emotional in court. In cross-examination, she confirmed she was sure this was the same man outside as the one she spoke with earlier. She says she was also sure he had a scar on his face when pressed on that detail. The jury have been sent home for the weekend as the trial continues on Monday.
10: Sinn Féin's labelled the decision to play Ireland's home game against Israel at a neutral venue as cowardly. The FAI confirmed today the controversial fixture will also take place behind closed doors. It's not clear yet where the match will take place. However, Minister for Sport Patrick O'Donovan strongly criticised Sinn Féin's labelling of the decision as cowardly.
12: A politician using terminology like that is disgusting, to be quite honest about it, considering that these are ordinary men and women who are doing a job in a rules-based system laid down by UEFA. They don't have the discretion to opt in or opt out of certain rules, and if they opted out, Ireland would be the biggest loser.
10: The UN Refugee Agency says new rules around immigration are a chance for countries to move beyond crisis responses. It follows the introduction of the EU Migration Pact, which ensures European member states have the same immigration policy for the first time. As well as heightened screening processes, it creates a return hub, which allows people who have been denied international protection to be deported to a country outside of the EU if their home country isn't an option. Immigration lawyer Cathal Mullen says the change in the timeline will be dramatic.
13: One thing that it certainly does do is it attempts to speed the process up to a fairly extraordinary degree. I mean, to give you one example, we're now looking at, for certain categories of applicant, getting a first decision on their asylum application within 6 weeks of applying, their appeal to be finished in 6 weeks after that, and to then be removed from the country if they're found not to qualify within 12 weeks after that. So that's a massive change compared to what we currently have.
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9: Live.
10: And Elon Musk is the world's first dollar trillionaire. His company, SpaceX, made its stock market debut today in the biggest ever listing. Mr. Musk is now about as wealthy as Switzerland and Saudi Arabia. Sport is next.
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10: Starting with golf, Shane Lowry is 5-under par playing the 17th hole of his second round at Golf's Canadian Open. The Offaly man is now 3 shots behind the joint clubhouse leaders Brooks Koepka and Ryan Fox. Seamus Power is 1-under par after carding a round of 68 while Paul Carrington will miss the cut on 3 over. And in soccer, Canada manager Jesse Marsh says his players' quality, character and clarity will be key in tonight's World Cup opener. The tournament co-hosts take on Bosnia in Toronto. That's ahead of the USA facing Paraguay. Elsewhere, Shamrock Rovers boss Stephen Bradley feels his team are in a really good place coming out of the break in the SSC or Tristy League. The Hoops have a 6-point cushion at the summit of the Premier Division ahead of their Dublin derby at Shelburne tonight. Derry City take on Bowes at Celtic Park, with Derry United making the trip to St Pat's. Galway United and Dundalk square off at Turner's Cross, while Waterford go up against Sligo Rovers.
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10: In Dublin, Eastall Road outbound is slow from Dublin Port Flyover to Church Road. In Cork then, the Kinsale Road northbound is busy approaching the Grain Road junction. In Limerick, Ennis Road westbound is backed up between the Gaelic Grounds and Cardavon Cross. And finally, in Galway, Newcastle Road northbound is congested from Seamus Quirk Road to the Quincentennial Bridge.
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10: Mainly dry and breezy this evening, with lowest temperatures of 7 to 11 degrees tonight. Now you're up to date on the station, giving you the chance to win €29,250 by answering. What did Lucy Kennedy say to Colin Hayes on Ireland's Classic Hits Radio?
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Hits Radio with those floor fillers from the 80s and 90s and a little before. Kylie Minogue, Better the Devil You Know. She says in the biopic, and it's well worth watching, that she remembers when her parents listened to Donna Summer back in the 1970s. And that was a favourite of hers, Bad Girls from 1979. Derek Kelleher texted earlier on. He just arrived in Dublin, dropping off a full load and picking up another one for a return journey back to Cork, starting round about 4 o'clock. This is the song you wanted to hear. I hope you're nearly home right now, Derek. Morris White, Earth, Wind & Fire, and Fantasy, an Ireland's classic hit.

0: JT Taylor was Morris White, Earth, Wind and Fire and Fantasy. Let's see, Loyola says, wishing everyone a fabulous weekend from Catherine and five kids heading to Derry Nan camping for the weekend in Kerry. Great weekend and lovely weather for it too. Gareth, listening to you here in our mobile home in Yall this evening. 19 degrees, beautiful calm breeze, beautiful sunshine, perfect weekend for it. Vince and Catherine Woolley. And also a text from Bert Cully and his wife Pat, texting to you today, touring West Cork and Kerry over the next 10 days. Dream weather here this weekend, hopefully it lasts. Originally from Birkenhead, just across the Mersey in Liverpool, enjoying the floor fillers. Great. We have another half hour of them to come after the news and traffic. That's coming up next.
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2: I'm never going to go to Venice. 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
2: Are there fish in the canal?
3: No, there aren't. The canals are filthy. 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
2: What about the odd hake?
3: 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You might get a whale.
2: That's a stupid thing to say.
3: Hey, but it'd be a bicycle whale. It's right. My favourite
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3: Come on.
2: No, you can't give yourself a deduct.
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17: Coming up to 6:30, here's your latest headlines. Jeffrey Donaldson has denied he attended a meeting with one of the complainants to nip any potential allegations against him in the bud. Meanwhile, Sinn Féin's labelled the decision to play Ireland's home game against Israel at a neutral venue as cowardly. And artist David Hockney has died at the age of 88. In sport, co-host Canada and the United States both get their World Cup campaigns up and running later today. The tournament co-hosts take on Bosnia in Toronto at 8 p.m. And weather mainly dry and breezy for the rest of today. Tonight will be mainly dry with lowest temperatures of 7 to 11 degrees.
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17: In Galway, Father Griffin Road eastbound has a delay from Munster Avenue to the fire station. In Limerick then at Lunger Street eastbound is slow between George's Quay and Island Road. In Cork, Wilton Road northbound is slow from Wilton Roundabout to Denny's Cross. In Clare, there's a collision on the N85 westbound near Ennis. That's between the M18 and the Clare Abbey Roundabout. As a result, traffic is slow on approach. And finally, in Dublin, Eastwell Road outbound is slow from East Road to Church Road. And now you're up to date on Ireland's Classic Hits Radio.
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I'm up in the party, I'm glad that I got you, and it's alright. You got you a partner, and

0: Boogie Tonight and KWS from 1992, Please Don't Go, the old KC and the Sunshine Band, speaking of whom, we're coming right up shortly with their number one summer song from 1983, Give It Up. 20 minutes to 7 here on Ireland's Classic Hits Radio. It's Gareth O'Callaghan in the late afternoon, early evening, whatever you're lined up and primed to do this weekend. I hope you have a great weekend because the weather's good. We're here with you tomorrow as usual, 10 a.m. to 2. I'll also be here with you on Sunday afternoon, 2 to 6, and the whole way through next week as well, 2 p.m. each day, Monday to Friday. Gareth, can you give a big shout out to my wife, Fionnuala, and me, John and Belle, en route to Sligo tonight, to Fionnuala's sisters for the night, then heading on up to Milford in Donegal tomorrow morning for my brother's retirement party to meet up with the family for a few fizzies. Have a great weekend, John and Fionnuala and Belle. Look after yourself. Great weather on the way as well. And the floor fillers continue in a moment.
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0: Vanessa Amorosi, who was seen recording with Dave Stewart in LA 3 years ago, and the album is pending. Absolutely everybody, have a great night. Keep it with Ireland's Classic Hits Radio. 5 hours of floor fillers if you can stand it. Stay on your feet. Coming up just after the news at 7. I'll see you tomorrow morning at 10. Have a good night. Good Friday night. Take care.
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10: 7 o'clock, good evening. I'm Ruby McManus. Geoffrey Donaldson has denied he attended a meeting with one of the complainants to nip any potential allegations against him in the bud. The 63-year-old former DUP leader has pleaded not guilty to 18 historic abuse charges relating to two alleged victims. His wife, Eleanor Donaldson, has pleaded not guilty to 5 charges of aiding and abetting and faces a trial of facts. Jamie O'Hara has this report, which some listeners may find distressing.
11: It was put to Geoffrey Donaldson by prosecution barrister Rosemary Walsh that he had attended a meeting with complainant B in the late 90s because he needed to nip the situation in the bud. Mr. Donaldson said this was not the case, that he was not worried about the meeting, had gone to it willingly, and no allegations were put to him during the meeting. He also rejected any suggestion he had taken control of the meeting and had apologised to Complainant B as he didn't want the complainant to go through her allegations. He also said the man who had arranged the meeting was mistaken in his recollection after the man previously told the court the meeting had been set up to discuss an allegation against Mr. Donaldson. The 10-hour prosecution cross-examination of Mr. Donaldson concluded close to 4 p.m. and the trial continues on Monday.
10: Cardiovascular disease claims more women's lives worldwide than any other condition, yet significant gaps persist in research, diagnosis and treatment. In addition, women are almost 50% more likely than men to be misdiagnosed after a heart attack. Many women frequently put others first, often overlooking their own symptoms and health needs. Clinical lead at BlackRock Women's Health Centre, Dr. Caoimhe Hartley, outlines what women, especially those in their 40s and 50s, should look out for.
2: So I think being aware of what the early signs and symptoms are, so things like fatigue that is new or has no other explanation, a change in your exercise tolerance, new breathlessness, palpitations, dizziness, chest pain or discomfort or tightness, again, in particular with exercising. And then for some women in their 40s and then most women in their 50s, we should be talking about measuring blood pressure, cholesterol annually. Some women might need to be screened for diabetes.
10: More than 200,000 homeowners with solar panels fear they will lose payments for electricity sold back to the grid. It comes as homeowners have discovered the electricity they are exporting to the grid has not been displayed by ESB Network since May 25th. However, the ESBN has assured consumers it's working on fixing its technical issue.
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10: And artist David Hockney has died at the age of 88. Considered one of the most influential painters of the 20th century, he was best known for his works depicting sunny Californian scenes. The former chief executive of the British Royal Academy of Arts says his work brought joy.
12: It sounds very trite to say the paintings are very sunny. There's something, the way he looked at nature and the way he was able to experience Yorkshire, it was very life-enhancing.
10: Sport is next.
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13: With Supermax, the only thing fresher than that last-minute goal, the 100% fresh Irish chicken breast sandwich from Supermax. A tasty finish.
10: Starting with soccer, the FAI insists that the decision to fulfil their Nations League matches with Israel has been made in the interest of Irish football. UEFA have rubber-stamped a request from Irish football's governing body to move Ireland's home game to a neutral venue this October. It'll be played behind closed doors and it follows the Dáil rejecting a motion from the Social Democrats and Sinn Féin to boycott the fixtures. Elsewhere, Canada manager Jesse Marsh says his players' quality, character and clarity will be key in tonight's World Cup opener. The tournament co-hosts take on Bosnia in Toronto. That's ahead of the USA facing Paraguay. And in golf, Shane Lowry will go into the weekend at 6-under par at Golf's Canadian Open. He signed for a 1-under par round of 69 and is 4 shots behind clubhouse leader Ben James. Seamus Power is 1-under par after carding a round of 68, while poor Carrington will miss the cut on 3-over.
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10: Mainly dry tonight with lowest temperatures of 7 to 11 degrees. Tomorrow will be mainly dry with sunny spells and just a few showers. And now you're up to date on the station giving you the chance to win €29,250 by answering, what did Lucy Kennedy say to Colm Hayes? 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
2: 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And now, Dublin's newest venue is even hotter with a fully heated rooftop terrace. And we're open for brunch Saturdays and Sundays from noon. It's all happening at Hyde. Rooftop Club Bar, Lemon Street, Dublin 2. 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